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0: Classic rock from the Scorpions on QFM 96. I am Ben Solove. It's time now for another Sunday Night Rock Fest. With yours truly, you got me all the way up until the midnight hour. Looking forward to rocking out with you all night long. During the show tonight, I'm going to fill you in on opportunities for you to score tickets to two. Just going to rock all freaking night long. Don't go anywhere. Stick around. More of your favorite classic rock coming up right after this.
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0: From their 1987 album, Hysteria. That's Def Leppard and Animal on QFM 96 Classic Rock. I am Ben Solov. As promised, I was going to tell you about opportunities to score some tickets. 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

0: Oh, yeah, The Clash on QFM 96 Classic Rock. I am Ben Soloff. Earlier this week, I was down in Key West, Florida. I lived there for 13 years. I did radio for about 10 of those years down there. I went down to bid farewell to a dear friend of mine who passed away after a year of a valiant fight against cancer. Some of you may have been familiar with this guy. If you ever made it down to Key West, I know you all love music. The great Caffeine Carl Wagner has moved on to the great Gig in the Sky. World class, and I mean world class guitar player. Do yourself a favor, if you're not familiar with him, go on YouTube and look up Caffeine Carl and thank me later. Anyway, it's a small town. It's a 2x4 mile island. Everybody knows everybody. So we were all at the celebration of life. And some of my friends were asking me, what's Columbus like, Ben? And I was bragging up our fine city because it is an awesome city. I don't mean that just because I was born and raised here. It really is. There's so much to do here. Then I come back home and I open up the computer and I read this article. Proves that I am not alone in my opinion. Columbus is once again being highlighted as a premier city in the Midwest. Travel and Leisure named Columbus, Ohio, one of the fastest growing cities in the Midwest. From walkable neighborhoods to a booming business hub and its endless array of global cuisine, Columbus has become more than just a quick rest stop. This is a quote. Columbus isn't flashy. It ain't trying to be, which may be part of its appeal. It offers a range of a major city without the need for ride sharing and the energy of a creative hub without the exhaustion. It's big enough for museums, independent boutiques, rooftop bars, spas, and destination dining, yet compact enough to still feel personal. For travelers seeking substance without the spectacle, Columbus doesn't announce itself. It simply delivers, and that's exactly why it sneaks up on you. Great words, and in a nutshell, really, what I was telling my friends in Key West. Stick around. More of your favorite classic rock coming up right after this. Rest in peace, Caffeine Carl Wagner.
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Caught up in you. 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I am Ben Soloff. Speaking of Southern Rock, earlier in the show, I mentioned about an opportunity for you to win tickets to go see Lynyrd Skynyrd and Foreigner. And at the top of the show, I told you there would be two concerts I was going to fill you in on your opportunity to win tickets. Well, here's your second one. 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

0: George Thorogood and the Delaware Destroyers, Bad to the Bone. 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I am Ben Soloff. In music news, Gene Simmons postponed his Legends of Rock Expo, which was slated from this September through May of 2027 at the Westgate Las Vegas Resort and Casino due to, quote, major scheduling conflict. If you happen to have tickets, all tickets will automatically transfer to the new date, so hold on to those. New dates have yet to be announced. I hope they're able to pull it off with the same lineup, because among the artists originally scheduled, get this, Stuart Copeland, the brilliant drummer from The Police, Dave Davies of The Kinks, Black Sabbath bassist Geezer Butler, and Kiss members Tommy Thayer and Eric Singer were all slated to be part of those shows. I hope they pull them off. Also, an exhibit of Ozzy Osbourne photos, Back to the Beginning, Remembering Ozzy Osbourne, will go on display at Art Spot in Asbury Park, New Jersey, from July 23rd through August 17th. Might be a good reason to make a trip out to Asbury Park, and there's tons of great music venues out there if you so choose to go. Stick around, more of your favorite classic rock coming up right after this.
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0: the late, great Tom Petty. QFM 96 Classic Rock. I am Ben Soloff, and I admit it, I am a nerd. I love Star Wars. I always have. And there's a reason, because it's so cool, and it's definitely still popular. The original Luke Skywalker lightsaber, used by Mark Hamill in The Empire Strikes Back, sold at auction for $3.75 million. The iconic movie prop was expected to fetch between $1 and $2 million. Instead, it smashed those predictions to set a brand new world auction record for a screen-used Star Wars prop. It beat out a Model X-Wing that sold for $3.135 million back in 2023. When it comes to any Star Wars memorabilia, and not just a movie prop, the record holder is still the half-sheet poster painting from Star Wars Episode IV, A New Hope, which, if you are a Star Wars nerd like me, you know that was the very first Star Wars. It sold for $3.875 million late last year. Star Wars, still popular amongst us nerds. Stick around, more of your favorite classic rock coming up right after this.
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0: Times are tough. The cost of stuff is getting downright weird out there. Credit card debt has never been higher, and monthly interest is making it impossible to catch up. It's Ryan, and if that's you fighting that fight, we're one of the largest faith-based mortgage companies in the U.S. with a specialty in cash-out refinances. 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

0: 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I am Ben Soloff. 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

0: classic rock from the Netherlands, Golden Earring in Twilight Zone. I am Ben Solove, QFM 96 Classic Rock. That's going to wrap it up for me. Man, these Sunday nights sure do fly by quickly. It just goes to show, time flies when you're rocking out. I hope you had a great time rocking out with me tonight. As always, I had an absolute blast rocking out with you. In fact, I'm already looking forward to coming back and doing it all again next week. 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
1: Oh, and we're playing with our whiners.
5: How's your whiner?
2: Everybody, their whiners get a workout over the weekend. Just asking.
5: How's your whiner?
2: How's your whiner?
5: Monday morning. Torg, how was the garage sale? 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
2: man.
5: Your whiner.
1: Oh, we got a lot of stuff
5: here. Nice.
1: Yeah. Well, we got a lot of stuff left. It's going to continue.
2: I'm going to have a couple more weekends of blowout sale.
1: Yep. And then you learn a little bit about it. The veterans tell you. The veterans come in and give you the lowdown.
5: The garage sale veterans?
1: Oh, yeah.
8: They know.
1: They do.
5: What was busier, Saturday or Sunday? Friday or Saturday? Sunday?
1: Saturday for
5: Saturday.
1: Sure.
5: Yeah.
1: There was a time in Saturday I almost died of like lifting so much furniture.
2: Oh,
1: I was over it.
5: So you moved some of that stuff.
1: Yeah.
5: Good.
1: I was over it. I was like, tell the lady, like a lady spent a lot of money. I was like, tell her to like pack it or do it herself.
5: Sure.
1: Like, come on now.
2: People come, they come with their trucks, they come with, like, U-Hauls, that kind of stuff.
1: Oh, they come back, they go to the ATM and come back.
8: Right.
2: Cash only.
1: But we didn't make it's not like we made thousands of dollars or anything, I mean.
5: And they're a lot of work, those garage sales.
1: Tons of work.
5: Setting them up, getting ready.
1: Tons of work.
5: Working them, loading
2: them. Haggling with people.
1: Oh, yeah.
5: That's a long few days for little money, but at least it's something.
1: Yep. And then the 2 weeks leading up, the house was just left at, you know, we buy as is.
5: Right.
1: So, man, you go through everything. You know, $5 here, $5 there.
5: I bet your buddy that came in can't wait to get it cleaned out so he can get to work.
1: Yeah, I think what we're going to do is move stuff out of rooms.
5: Sure.
1: And have him go to it.
5: Right.
1: So he can, you know, start now.
2: So room by room.
1: We'll have one in a couple weeks. Another sale.
5: Nice.
1: Moving my bobbleheads. Kai was making deals. I was like, all right, you grab those. $10. 4 for $10. And I was selling them like $15-$20 on eBay, but I'm so tired.
5: You
1: I'm
5: just want to get done
1: with
5: it. Yeah.
1: Give me a few bucks.
5: I feel ya.
1: Except for the Buckeyes. I wasn't giving the Buckeye ones away. You got to pay the $10 for Woody Hayes.
5: Yeah, no doubt. $10? Yeah, it kills me, the garage sale, the buyers. The thrift store Goodwill buyers.
1: And there's
5: they think everything in life should be $3,
1: $7. 100%.
5: And, yeah.
1: My buddy even said, he goes, I think you guys are priced too high. And I go, dude, do you know the mindset of a garage sale buyer?
5: Yeah.
1: They are always going to say everything's too expensive.
5: And a lot of those buyers are turning around and selling it themselves.
1: 100%. They're looking up stuff on their phone.
5: Absolutely.
1: Yes.
5: Absolutely. I'll have items on my eBay store that I paid, you know, $148 for. And retail, it might be $228, and I'm charging $148. That's a pretty big discount for new with tags.
1: Yeah.
5: Right? And you get an offer for $40.
1: Yeah.
5: And I just decline immediately. First of all, on principle, but you're already getting, you know, $60 off.
1: Exactly.
5: Brand new, and that's not enough.
8: No. Nope.
5: You need $110 off or whatever the hell you're going
1: for. No, yeah, I agree.
5: It's amazing.
1: It is. And then we
5: because there are other sellers that are doing that. I'd rather sell to the person that's buying it because they want the item. They're going to wear it. They're going to use it. They're going to work with it, whatever. So you can always tell when other sellers are trying to pick your pocket.
1: Oh, I would say maybe half were the flippers.
5: Right.
1: With their phones out, every item, taking pictures of every item with their phones out. And then they're saying, they're saying, oh, I'm taking a picture for your mom. And it's like, sir, I see your eBay app out. Like, who are you fooling?
5: Yeah.
3: Who cares?
5: Yeah.
1: And I don't even care.
5: Just right. A lot of sellers don't care. I don't. But give me the asking price.
1: Yes.
5: Yeah. That's
3: I even saw that at Target yesterday morning, afternoon, doing back to school stuff with the kids. There's Pokemon boxes. And there's guys, adult men my age, over there.
5: Right.
3: Looking all of them up, scanning the boxes. It was crazy. I saw more adult men buying Pokemon cards yesterday at Target than forever. But it's so popular. You can pull. I mean, these Pokemon cards. You can find $1,000 card in these boxes.
5: I listed that Pokemon watch yesterday.
3: Yeah.
5: That Any finally hits? Arrived. I had 7 hits. Okay. I looked this morning, but yeah. I overpriced that.
3: it might go.
2: You don't know.
5: Well, it'll be impossible to get around the holidays.
3: There you go.
5: Because it's limited edition, so it'll be sold out.
3: A lot of these guys aren't necessarily even Pokemon fans. They just want to pull the big dog.
1: Oh, yeah, and sell it right away.
2: See, my kid had tons of them down in the basement. She finally took them all, going through them. She's got these gold-plated ones.
3: Oh, yeah.
2: That she got, when she was like 9 years old. So that's just been down in our crawl space. So she's going through them to see if she can make some money. I'm like, okay, good luck with that.
3: She might.
1: Yeah, she might. Yeah, I can do
2: that. Yeah, she's probably got about 900 of them, 900
3: cards.
2: There's
3: got to be a few that are worth a couple hundred bucks.
2: Yeah, I think so.
1: No, there's a card shop in Westerville. That's all they deal with is Pokemon cards. Wow. I went in there. They're like, they're like Bob's cards. I walk in and say, hey, what do you got? Well, we got Pokemon.
2: I think my kid's got a Charizard that's pretty rare or something like that. I think she looked it up and it was like $500.
5: And the Pokemon, the popularity, it's the 30th anniversary is right now.
1: Oh, celebrating 30 years of geekism.
5: Because my kids were into them years ago.
2: Yeah.
5: And I wondered how old the whole phenomena was. It was 30 years ago. Yeah. Yeah.
1: Wow, my kids got Pokemon cards. I immediately threw them out.
5: Yeah.
1: I just don't want that riffraff nerdism in my place. I just don't. I don't want my kids to become nerds. I just threw them right away.
3: And they could be money, man. Could be gold.
2: That was their college tuition.
1: I don't care.
5: just like the Beanie Babies.
2: Thank you. Yeah, just like my Beanie Babies. Right.
1: Historically, I'm stereotyping here, okay? If you're a young kid, 12, 10 to 15, let's say, and let's go 12 to 15, and you collect Pokemon cards, you're probably good odds, you're probably a geek. I was just avoiding that for my kids. I just was like, listen, you already got some issues. You already have some issues.
2: You don't want to add geek on top of all your issues.
1: And my kids were programmed at an early age, seeing their brother and sister-in-law, my brother and sister-in-law, they were nerds. And they all collected Pokemon cards, and they associated with it. And I go, yes.
5: Yeah, right.
1: And so when they got Pokemon cards, they didn't want them. And I said, well, let me do you a favor.
5: I think my guys were like 4, 6,
3: yeah,
5: 8.
3: That's probably normal age. That's normal cartoon age.
1: Yep. I'm talking older than that,
5: yeah,
1: though.
5: Yeah, that's
1: geeky. It's a dangerous territory.
5: That's geeky.
1: Yep.
5: Yeah, no doubt.
2: But for the young kids, you get it.
5: And then maybe in your late 20s, you go,
1: For money.
2: Yeah, for money, right.
1: How old was your daughter when she collected them?
2: She was about 6.
5: 21.
1: Yeah,
2: 6, 7. And then again, for the last 20 years, they've been in plastic boxes in order. You know, she's had a little filing system because she's anal retentive and OCD.
1: Well, time to sell those suckers.
2: Well, yeah, that's why she finally came down and went,
1: There is no hotter time right now, if you have cards to sell them. And I'm being honest.
3: Mm-hmm.
1: Here's your example. No one knows this name, but there is an American hockey player named Joey Mullen. All right. You may know the name if you're into hockey. So his rookie card 10 goes for like $1,000.
5: Wow.
1: 10. Oh, peachy.
5: Okay.
1: And even that's too high. But I was looking at a auction. And then I say, what is this card going for? Cards like that are going $200-$400 over. Every card you have is going over of what you look at in the book.
5: And they're hockey cards.
1: Anything. Any sport, if you look at it. Let's say
5: So the industry's up.
1: The industry is hotter now for sale than ever before in your lifetime. Right now. So let's say you have a
5: Seller's market.
1: Yeah, let's say.

0: of his. I looked last night because I was going to bid on one.
1: Yeah.
0: At one point was $880. Now it's 18 or something like that. Or something ridiculous, like seven.
2: Wow.
1: And this kid, any athlete, they're hot. Next thing you know, they get injured. They get traded to the Jets or the Browns, and then they're done.
2: Right.
0: Yeah, you gotta really, when you buy that for that high amount, you got to know who you're buying. Yeah.
2: Does it matter who makes the card? Is Panini a thing? Panini?
1: Panini's still big.
2: They are, okay.
0: But I think Fanatics owns everything soon or coming soon. Like, yeah, I think Topps might be out of the game soon. Or maybe Fanatics is using the brand and Topps doesn't own it anymore. Maybe Fanatics just owns the brand. I think that might be it. Fanatics is running everything, man.
2: Yeah, right, right.
0: The jerseys, the cards.
2: Right.
0: They're controlling it. Busy show today, including a huge, I mean huge, giveaway next.
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0: 9th. 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So this is day one of the fair, Wednesday. Great people watching. But the difference with these tickets, they are 5, 4, 3, 2, 1. Today, row 25.
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0: Be listening for Sticks when you hear Sticks, win Sticks all this week on this show. 821-9696, caller number 6. There you go. This show only, once a day, once a day, caller 6. 821-9696. There you go.
2: And when last time Sticks was here, we sat about fifth row, right?
0: Yeah.
1: At the fair.
2: Yeah, it was really good.
0: Really good.
2: Exceptional.
1: And did Grand Funk open for them? No, who was it?
0: Foghat.
1: Foghat, thank you. Sorry.
0: With the only original member, the drummer.
2: Foghat. Yeah.
0: They were good,
2: openers. Yeah.
0: They were good, though.
2: Yeah, they were.
0: Yeah, they weren't bad. You know what Foghat did, though, is they put other old people in the band, so you thought they were original members.
2: Oh, that's smart, isn't it? Yes.
1: You don't want young ones in there, no. They got to look like that they were part of the band since the very beginning.
0: Yes.
2: How was Jimmy's outdoor gig on Saturday?
1: Great, no rain, and I tried frog legs for the very first time at this little charity run. They had a food truck that they had catfish, some other things,
2: frog legs. How are they prepared?
1: They were
2: Do they
1: breaded.
2: Just look like wings?
1: No, they look like the frog legs.
3: No kidding.
1: They were attached. I'll have a video on it later, trust me.
2: Nice.
1: But they were breaded deep
2: Never
1: fried.
2: Never had them.
1: And they had some great sauces to go along with it. The breading was too much. I just wanted the meat. And it was good.
2: Interesting.
1: Believe it or not, it
2: frog legs talk? I never have.
0: I don't think so.
2: I'm not afraid of it. No, I'm not either, but.
1: But it does not taste like chicken. I will say that.
2: So do they just go to
1: a frog leg farm? Yes.
2: So they
1: are raised specifically.
2: They raise frogs specifically like chickens.
1: Like chickens, exactly.
0: How could you, Christy?
2: Boy.
0: Those innocent frogs.
1: Torg, I needed a damn video.
0: Yeah.
1: That's why.
2: good thinking.
0: Yeah, you need anything for a video.
1: Well, just about anything.
0: Here's Michael Evans.
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5: Hey, give it up, give it up, give it up. How's everybody doing? Welcome to Monday. Boy, it isn't very often that I start the report with a sports shorts, but I think this is worth it. No, it's not about the World Cup game. Of course, that game in overtime, Spain wins against Argentina. It's all about Josh Kerr. Josh Kerr. You say, who that? Josh Kerr. On Saturday, Josh Kerr broke a 27-year-old record and is now the fastest man in the world to ever run the mile. The 28-year-old Scotland native ran the mile in 3 minutes. 42.66 seconds, which converts to 16.22 miles an hour. Can you imagine running 16 miles in an hour? Unbelievable. Final sports nugget, although America, Canada, and Mexico did not make it to the finals. I mean, let's be honest, what a financial boom for all three countries who hosted the event, and it was a great event. Little movie news for you. I told you how great Odyssey was, but check this out. Box office opening on Friday. This is just Friday. Odyssey did $55 million. Coming in second place on Friday, Manoa, and it brought in $5 million. $50 million less than the number one Odyssey on Friday. Rare Music Review, the old Rolling Stones, new album is called Foreign Tongues. And since I have a tin ear, I had my music critic, Bo, listen to it over the weekend. Bo says, it's not the best by far, not the best, but it's good enough to get thumbs up. Side Effects is the most entertaining song, and Paul McCartney and Steve Winwood play instruments on some of the tunes in the album. It is called Foreign Tongues, the new Rolling Stones album. Speaking of music, the Paul Simon television concert that's playing everywhere called The Quiet Celebration is the worst concert I have ever heard. Even with my 10 ears, You've been warned. Paul Simon, The Quiet Celebration. Bye-bye. So long. See ya. Angelina Jolie telling friends that she can't wait to take her kids and leave the United States for good. Apparently, it's not just to get away from more of Brad Pitt's lawsuits. Angelina says she hates the United States. Well, don't let the door hit you where the good Lord split you. And court docket, Nick Reiner, the son of Rob and Michelle Reiner, who is accused of murdering his parents, has been in jail in the mental ward for 8 months. And he's not doing well. He just stares into space, force-fed, losing weight, and deteriorating. And by the way, Nick Reiner is scheduled to be back in court on September 15th. Hey, have a great day. We'll do it again on Tuesday tomorrow. See ya.
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1: Governor DeWine signed a bill into law designating a memorial highway in honor of the six people from Tuscarora's Valley High School who lost their lives in that tragic crash on I-70 in Licking County 3 years ago. So ODOT's going to install these markers along the highway. The bill will take effect in September. And if you've been to the Columbus Zoo and Aquarium lately, have you noticed a plane flying overhead that has a banner reading, Columbus Zoo sucks?
2: Yeah, this is an ugly story, man. That's why I avoided it. This happened a week ago. I avoided talking about it.
1: Well, I'm talking about it now.
3: Here? Yeah. Who is
1: so
3: this?
1: It's a Dublin dad. He chartered the plane to fly the banner over the zoo and also over the memorial tournament.
3: Only a Dublin dad could charter to lodge a complaint.
2: No, it's
1: so
2: different.
1: So he's directing people to ColumbusZooSucks.org. This is a part of this dad's years-long dispute over the treatment of his autistic son at the zoo. Now, the zoo says, hey, we accommodated your son's needs, but the dad alleges, no, you didn't. And he says, harassment and lack of accommodation. So the father has been banned from the zoo, and the ban also affects his son. So the dispute has led to a lawsuit, ongoing tensions between the father and the zoo, and it continues.
2: Did you read what it's about, though? It's about a risk. He said his kid can't wear, you have to... So they have a membership level, right, for him, his autistic son, and they wanted him to wear a wristband.
3: Okay.
2: Well, because of his condition, his son can't wear
1: anything around his skin.
2: And then the zoo said, well, we can put it on a backpack, on your jeans, on whatever.
3: Sure.
2: And then it spiraled out of control from there, where he's set like, it's almost like a listener of this station, 55 emails. 80 phone calls, harassment, kind of like someone who doesn't want to hear Freebird again.
3: It just seems rather trivial to go to the extent of a plane.
2: But this has been going on for years.
1: For years.
3: Yeah, but that's even more so. What? Over what?
2: I know, but if you had an autistic kid and you were raising them, I mean, I don't know.
3: I think I'd file the original complaint. If there's no satisfaction, I'd never go back to the zoo again.
2: Yeah.
3: I wouldn't be spending my weekends flying around the zoo.
2: Yeah, well,
1: He's pretty passionate about it.
2: I know,
3: evidently,
2: You got to put yourself in other people's shoes. Listen, I don't say it's right. I'm just saying there's something obviously that happened that we don't know about, right?
3: I guess there's more to the story there.
1: There always is. And that's what's going on in and around Central Ohio.
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0: fans.
1: Oh, is that terrific? What a great PR move.
0: Rizzo was doing the 9 for 9.
1: Oh, that's
0: the 9 and 9.
2: Yeah, they all 9 beers.
0: Yeah.
2: 9 hot dogs.
0: They were
2: whatever.
0: All out in the outfield, like all the players.
1: Sure.
0: Yeah, they know how to do it, man.
1: God, it's been 10 years already.
0: It has.
1: Wow.
0: I remember that. Remember that?
1: Yeah, that was good.
0: I was so drunk I couldn't even see out of one eye. Oh, sorry, Indians fans.
1: All right, clip number 2, World Cup over the weekend. Spain wins 1-0 in extra time. But think back a week ago when Argentina, they beat England, right? They were just insufferable, those fans, the team. And then yesterday in the loss, pathetic.
0: Oh, really?
3: We're seeing these replayed for the first time, so you can see the reactions from some of the Argentina players. Not great to see.
4: It just surprised me. I think we've seen this with Argentina before. And it's just not the reaction you want. You know, we've seen some of the reaction after knocking England out in the last round as well. And I think Edson Fernandez has got what he deserves as well. So it's disappointing, but that's just sad.
1: Yeah, they began fighting. The Argentinians began throwing down.
0: With who?
1: After the goal, with Spain.
2: The other players. Okay.
1: And Messi was not involved. He stepped back, but he just stood there and watched. And it was ugly. And, they say billions worldwide. Billions are watching. And it was a really,
0: right
1: really...
0: after, because I watched the game.
1: Right after. It was
2: after
1: right,
2: the game.
1: Right after the goal.
0: After the game. No, I watched the goal.
1: No, they were on the field. They were on the field.
0: No, I was watching. I didn't see anything after the goal.
2: I thought it was after the game.
0: Yeah. Had to be after the game.
1: What were they both teams doing at center field after the game?
2: Pissing and moaning and celebrating.
0: Yeah, I watched the game.
1: Oh, they just wouldn't leave.
0: Yeah, I didn't see anything after the goal. Unless I missed something.
1: And then the dam opened. There was some incidents there with, well, I'll get to that in number 4.
0: Ooh,
1: but,
0: okay,
1: yeah,
0: nice.
1: Yeah.
0: Well, cut number 3. Do you have $50.1 million?
2: Yeah, of course.
0: Yeah, this happened a few days ago.
5: At $43 million, then, I'm selling. At $43 million, you're all through online. You're all through in the room. At $43 million. Fair warning then, at $43 million, that's with Cassandra Hatton, sold $43 million.
2: Damn.
0: With fees, that's $50.1 million for Gus the T-Rex. Did you know, little known fact?
1: Wait, I missed that. What were they bidding on?
0: Gus the T-Rex. I said
1: Gus
0: that.
1: Gus the T-Rex. What is that?
0: The skeletal remains of the T-Rex.
1: Oh, come on.
0: Swear to God.
1: $50 million with fees.
6: Totally intact,
1: for
6: though.
1: For bones.
0: It's not totally intact.
6: It's not?
0: No.
6: Oh, God. That's
0: so
6: even worse.
0: What they say with T-Rex, because I just looked this up, if it's 70%, they say it's complete. But it's not. It's like 70% complete.
1: Okay.
0: And they say if it's in the T-Rex community, if it's over 70%, they say it's
6: a complete skeleton.
0: Yeah, like what's the one in Chicago?
2: Sue.
1: Well, you know,
0: Sue is only 90% complete, and that's the number one in the world.
2: Yeah, I always thought it was completely complete.
0: Well, that's because they say it's complete, and it's not.
1: Now, I don't know about Sue in Chicago, but, you know, when you're in a museum and you see the bones in the shape, you know those aren't real bones, right? They take the real bones and then they make them.
6: A mold
1: And
6: of
1: then
6: them.
1: They build it like a model. Those are not actually dinosaur bones.
2: I think, like, here at Cosi, you're correct.
6: But I think the one in
1: New York City, because they don't have every single bone.
2: I guess, for an
1: animal that size.
6: Well, they got to fill it in, whatever they're missing. Yes, they've got to fill it in.
1: Yeah, look it up. I'm pretty sure when you see the bones, those are all replicated.
2: Some of them, to Torg's point, 30% of them are fake.
1: Exactly.
0: Yeah, but some of them are just missing some bones, I think.
2: Right.
6: Yeah, yes, the bones of Sue are real fossilized remains.
1: So Sue

0: Israel.
1: Yeah. Yes, they said the bones used for Sue are 100%
2: Jerry,
1: real.
2: Jerry, you're a pretty good liar because you convince people.
0: No. There's something.
1: The bones
0: to what
1: are
0: I
1: not
0: said.
1: Man-made or plastic. Okay. They are original fossilized parts
0: Ask
1: of the dinosaur.
0: How many museums are man-made and plastic?
3: Many traveling dinosaur exhibits are 100% casts.
1: Yeah.
3: So you're right. So like the ones that go
0: the
3: to
0: well, they have to get the full shape and they don't have all the bones to do
3: that. To the Indianapolis
0: that,
3: Children's
2: yeah,
3: Museum.
2: Yeah, like the Jimi Hendrix bus tour. They have the T-Rex in the back.
0: Very good.
2: Yes, there you go. Yeah.
0: All right. Open over the weekend, the British Open. Apparently, Rory has taken it upon himself, and the media feeds this. They always ask him, he's taken it upon himself to be the elder statesman now. You know, Tiger watched Jack and Arnie do it for years, and then Tiger took that role. Well, now with Tiger gone, Rory, they ask him about everybody. Well, Rory was asked after the Open about some of the antics. Bryson DeChambeau.
2: No, this was after round. I know the this was after round. This was after
0: well,
2: the
0: Well, it was the talk of the entire tournament. Yeah. And Bryson continued. There were three or four different things that Bryson DeChambeau did.
2: Yeah.
0: He comes off the LIV tour. He stirs the pot. And, they asked Rory about it.
4: As soon as he made the step into the ball, we all sort of looked at each other and were like, that didn't seem right. I think there's no doubt that he improved the line of his backswing. So, and again, it's like whether it was careless or whether it was intentional, I don't think it matters. Hopefully it was careless. But I think the two-shot penalty was justified for sure. I won't pretend to be up here and defend Bryson. I'm not particularly fond of him. I think a lot of it's performative. I think a lot of it's for attention. And to hold the tournament hostage like that and have all of us, volunteers, players, everyone waiting on him to depart, I didn't feel like it was a great look.
0: Yeah.
2: See what Scottie Scheffler said, though? Said, all I can say about Bryson, I've known him for a long time. He's a lot of things, but he's not a cheater.
3: Mm.
2: I've never seen him cheat once, whether we're having a putting contest, putting green, chipping, anything. We played amateur golf together. I've never seen anything suspicious. Did you see the play? I do think, I'm not an expert, I do think it was probably a penalty, but I don't think it was on purpose.
0: Okay, yeah, well,
2: he did,
0: that's what Rory
2: he did kind of move the grass in the back to kind of...
0: Right.
2: And even even the announcers on the broadcast were saying, like, if you look here,
0: he
2: stepped on that when he was approaching it, walking around it, and because of that, he didn't have the tall grass in the backswing. And I'm a Bryson fan. I like the videos he makes. Remember, he was chipping over his house.
0: Oh, yeah.
2: I like him.
0: Yeah.
2: But, I mean, the rules are the rules.
0: Performative, though.
2: Yes.
0: Ouch. In golf, that's big.
2: Yes. And Rory's an angry leprechaun.
0: And for him to talk about performative.
2: Exactly.
0: Yeah, yeah.
2: Exactly. That's weak. Coming up, November the 6th, 2026, limited release. It's Amazon Studios with MGM. Will you go see this?
5: You wrote this in 3.5 days.
6: This is freaking good.
5: Touch someone like Chuck Bronson, or we could do Eastwood.
7: Guys, I play Rocky.
5: I have no idea what that means.
6: So
7: the writer wants to be in it as the lead.
6: No, absolutely not.
7: Throw some money at him. $25,000.
6: Raise the offer. Try 75. You're parking cars, for Christ's sake. Sylvester.
7: No.
6: 175.
7: Go to 200.
6: No?
7: I'm not giving this up. Not for $1 million, not for 10.
8: How far behind schedule are they?
7: They're not. This movie is about having a belief in yourself. It's about going the distance. I put my heart and soul on the page. If I'm not willing to live up to what I wrote, then what's the point? So do you believe in me? Or not?
2: I play Rocky.
1: You know what? I'd absolutely watch that.
0: I would never watch that.
1: Are you kidding?
0: Oh, God, Torg, you and your Rocky.
1: You know what?
2: I'll come
1: over to your house and we'll drink and watch it. I'm with you, Torg.
3: This kid looks just like Sylvester Stallone.
0: Does he?
1: His voice is a little annoying.
2: Yes.
1: Just a little.
2: Yeah, it looks great.
0: Oh, my God.
2: Yeah. Well, not for you, Jerry.
0: Did you see...
2: Hold it. Let me try to sell it for you. In the movie, he's a CIA operative.
1: Yeah.
0: I'm in.
2: And that is your hot five.
9: Torg and Elliot.

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0: 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Still looking good. All clear on the roadways. Traffic building usual spots. 33 coming up from the Canal Winchester area and the 70-71 split. And that's QFM 96 traffic.
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0: Morgan Elliott.
1: The list.
2: Yeah.
3: The list.
4: I'm ready for that.
3: So many ways to go. Now, at our age, we've done a lot of these things. The average American has only done 6 of these, which sounds so low because some are basic, but think of your boy in college.
2: Yep.
3: Think of, your daughter or anyone in their 20s, 30s, they may not have swam in the ocean. Who hasn't swam in the ocean? Come on.
2: Yeah.
4: Okay.
2: Yeah, my kids have done that.
4: Yep.
3: Gone fishing, of course.
2: Yeah, yes. But you know what, though? Nowadays, though, if you're not in an area where there's lakes or water, like if you're a kid from like Arizona, do you really think you've gone fishing? Probably not, right? Or some areas in California, I don't know.
3: And a kid's not going to take it upon himself to go fishing.
2: No.
3: That's got to be a parent, a grandparent, somebody.
4: That's not the young.

0: kids with a pole over their shoulder going down to the creek.
1: Yes.
2: Okay, Opie. The average American has only done 6 of these things. Swam in the ocean, gone fishing, changed their own oil.
1: I've done that.
3: Never.
1: I would think 99.5% of people nowadays, or kids nowadays, probably haven't.
3: No.
2: Agreed. Hell, they can't change a flat tire.
1: Yeah. Okay, I can and I have. I just don't want to.
2: Now, I believe, given the amount of computerized sensors, changing the oil today, not like back when you did it to us.
1: Yes.
2: It's a little more involved
0: these
2: days.
1: Well, I don't know. I haven't done it in 30
2: years. Yeah, because you got to reset everything when you're done.
1: Oh.
2: Otherwise, that light stays on.
3: YouTube.
2: All right. Been in a parade.
0: Yes, I have been in a parade.
1: I have. Lauren Torgerson for school board.
0: Yeah, that's true. Yep. When I played Hot Lips Houlihan in our high school production of MASH, the Army lent us Jeeps, and we dressed up in our costumes, and we did the Centerville 4th of July parade.
2: Hey, that's all right. That counts.
0: That 4th counts.
2: Of July parade.
0: I did the parade wave.
2: I love them. Average American has only done 6 of these on this list. Owned a bicycle. Who hasn't owned a bicycle?
1: Probably a lot of kids nowadays. Do you see kids riding bikes in the groups anymore?
2: Yeah, e-bikes are everywhere. Yeah. Somebody's going to die on those.
3: Yeah.
0: Some girl in our neighborhood yesterday, she looked behind her because there was a car behind her and almost wiped out. I'm like, honey.
1: Yeah, even
2: and
1: with
2: they're flying.
1: Yeah, and even with e-bikes, you just don't see them like you used to. I mean, you see, because they're so damn expensive, those e-bikes.
2: Right. It's shocking how fast they go.
1: Oh, yeah.
2: And those kids aren't stopping for stop signs.
1: They're not.
2: They're just completely unregulated, right?
1: I was backing up of a parking lot, and 3 of them whizzed right by me while I was in
2: mid-backup.
1: I wonder whose fault that would be. If you're backing up and you're in motion, and 3 kids zoom by you, whose fault is that? At a high rate of speed, I wonder who... I was thinking that at the time, like, wow, man, would I get in trouble if I would have hit one of those kids?
2: Yeah, that's a question for our lawyer. I don't know where the liability would be there.
1: Especially when they zoom out of nowhere. And they were going full speed, too.
2: Yeah, so, no, I know. Yeah. I see them out there, man. Yeah. It's crazy. Had a pen pal?
1: You're kidding, right?
2: Don't have a pen pal, because that would require writing. Yeah,
1: 100% not.
0: Unless they were in prison, because Torque has a fascination with prison.
2: What's this, 1968?
1: Hey, if I was single and I knew love after lockdown, or that show that's out that I love, I would have totally wrote to a female prisoner. 100%. I would have fell in love with one.
2: Well, I guess a pen pal in 2026. I got a guy on eBay that I bought. And he bought for me watches, and he's in Japan.
0: Ooh.
2: And he had questions about America, and I had questions about Japan, and we kind of...
0: You hooked up.
2: Occasionally, we correspond.
1: I think that's a pen pal.
2: I think that kind of is. That's the modern-day version of a pen pal.
1: Did I tell you when I did have a pen pal, like when I was young, and they thought I was from a foreign country because I couldn't write? So they were convinced I was from somewhere else.
2: A foreign land.
1: What dialect are you using? Or what? And I
0: Torg speak.
1: Yeah, it's English.
3: What dialect? Kinda.
2: They were stumped.
1: Yeah.
2: Visited a museum.
0: Yes.
1: Nowadays they're so damn expensive.
0: This is true.
3: Art museum free on Sunday here in Columbus.
2: Yeah, but that's art.
1: That's art.
2: Everybody likes the museum like Smithsonian and the Natural History.
0: The one in Chicago.
2: The one in New York City.
1: Failed in science.
2: Yeah.
1: Or the one in Chicago with the lion, gold lion in front.
0: Oh, yeah.
2: I would think art museums are some of the least attended.
1: Yeah. Depending on what
2: there's
1: you
2: there's a
1: have.
2: Lot of museums.
1: Yeah.
2: And really, truly, I love Kosai, but once you've been once, you're good.
1: I went last year. I've gone went twice
2: last
1: year.
2: They're all over the country.
1: Yeah, I went to the Titanic, and then I went to the Mummy.
0: Yeah, I went to the Titanic one.
2: Yeah, it depends on the...
0: Whatever the traveling...
2: Whatever the exhibit is or whatever they're
1: promoting. I went to the museum in Worcester because they had the original dogs playing poker. picture.
0: And Worcester.
1: Yeah.
0: And Worcester.
1: I made that up, but I'm sure it's somewhere.
2: Right. I love those kind of museums.
3: To the art museum.
2: I love those museums. Baked a cake from scratch, Kemper. You ever done that?
0: I have, and it did not turn out well. It ended up down the garbage disposal.
2: Rode a horse.
1: No, I won't.
2: Yeah, you've never rode a horse.
1: No, I won't. If Superman's paralyzed from a horse, imagine what it would do to me. I'm the anti-Superman.
2: Now, Greg, you are from outside of Indianapolis, suburb of. When I was a kid, my best friend, I was in third grade. We'd been together since basically birth. Mm-hmm. And they moved. They had a little money. And they moved down to Brownsburg, Indiana.
0: Mm-hmm.
2: And they bought a huge horse farm. And I flew down. It was the first time I was ever on an airplane for two consecutive summers. And I stayed 4 or 5 weeks.
0: Wow.
3: Riding horses.
2: And we rode constantly.
3: Cool.
2: It was, and that's really the only time in my life I ever rode a horse. I was a kid, like 10 years old, 12 years old.
1: It
2: They're
1: hurts
2: big.
1: Your ass.
2: It's pretty scary.
0: Are you kidding? The power?
2: Well, the first few times, but like anything, and then you go, oh, you got to get into this.
0: Yeah, it's got to get into the groove.
2: Yeah.
0: Got to match.
2: It would be
0: doing.
2: At a trot, and I remember going, oh, no, oh, no. But then once it hits a gallop, you go, oh, that's what you want to do. You want to get up to that gallop. Because those trots, you just
3: bounce.
2: But rode a horse. Yeah, they're intimidating. They're intimidating. They're large animals. Traveled alone, I've done that.
1: I've done that.
3: I love travel. I love flying
2: alone.
3: I do too.
0: I got no problem with that.
2: Right. When have you traveled alone, Cameron? You don't take a crap alone.
1: True. I got to agree with Jerry there,
2: you're
1: Christy.
2: You're glued at their head.
1: Jimmy follows you to the bathroom.
2: Yeah.
0: No, before,
2: like a cat. He puts his hand underneath the door.
0: Hey, my first marriage, I did everything alone.
1: Yeah.
2: Okay. So you're making up for it.
0: Uh-huh. Yeah, that's right. Exactly right.
2: Gone tubing. Camped in the backyard. I think most people have done
0: that. Tubing is fun.
2: Only 6 average Americans watched fireworks live.
0: Oh, come on.
2: That's ridiculous.
0: That's not right.
2: Attended a graduation. Come on. Or sold something at a flea market. I've never done that, but I think our eBays count today for it.
1: Yeah, I think so, too.
0: That is the digital flea market.
2: There.
0: That's an antiquated list.
1: That's a good list, Jerry.
2: But it was either that or 10 best sandwich chains. We've always got next Monday at 7:05.
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1: 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Hashtag,
2: okay.
1: I stand with Taco Bell. 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
3: there
1: with Taco
3: Bell.
1: There
3: was nobody at the Grove City Taco.

0: Bell.
1: I know.
0: By yesterday, there was one car, and I guarantee that was the one person working.
2: Yeah, they kind of got the short end of the stick there.
0: Yeah.
2: Can you imagine the meetings at corporate? Now, that's Pepsi, right? PepsiCo?
1: Yes. Yeah, I believe so. Right,
0: there's a guy that's suing Taco Bell. He ate at a Youngstown Taco Bell, and now he's suing them because he got the cyclospora parasite.
3: But it can't be at every Taco Bell or everybody in the whole
2: country. Well, no, they took the brunt of it. It's any restaurant that used that farm down in Mexico.
1: Yeah.
0: Taylor
2: shredded
0: Farms.
2: Lettuce.
0: Taylor
2: Farms. Shredded lettuce.
1: Taylor Sheridan Farms. He
2: it comes
1: it.
2: In, and they come in huge bags.
1: Yeah.
0: See, and I used to get
2: to restaurants.
0: That.
2: Yeah, I used to get it at our place. Yeah. So if you're a victim of that, but Taco Bell, they were the first one mentioned,
1: they
2: and
1: are.
2: Everybody latched on it.
1: Yeah.
2: So you're saying the service and the food will be better.
1: They have to, right? Because I'm assuming corporate all the way down saying we need to shine now.
0: Yeah, because your brand is tainted, not because
3: literally.
0: Of their fault.
2: So
0: but,
2: it is possible that you can shine Taco Bell, and you've just never done it in the past.
1: Yes.
2: You got to be careful about raising your game. So this whole time, it could have been better, and you just, we're good. We're good.
1: Yes.
2: It took this to expose you. Okay. All right.
1: You're right on. I like
2: you're
1: it.
2: You're right.
1: But I stand with Taco Bell. I might go to Taco Bell today. Well, I've eaten horribly the last 2 days, but maybe I
3: why
1: stand.
3: Why stop now?
1: Yeah, why stop now?
2: Yeah, work in the old garage sale. I bet there was a lot of Donatos involved.
1: Yeah, afterwards, I got some wings. Yeah,
0: oh, some wings. Yeah,
1: I stand with Taco Bell. Might be my thing, man.
2: Yeah, I was out Saturday night, and I was talking to some of the restaurant help at Kitchen Sociable.
1: Oh,
2: and they said they haven't sold a salad in 2 weeks.
1: No way.
2: Yeah. Now there were lettuce on burgers, I noticed, but.
0: But that's leaf lettuce. That's not shredded lettuce.
2: Yeah, and I'm
0: lettuce.
2: Sure they wash that pretty good.
0: Oh, are you kidding? Soap and water?
2: But those bags...
1: So does Taco Bell not wash their lettuce?
0: Well, if it comes in a bag,
2: no,
0: it's already pre-washed.
2: It comes in the bag. You've never bought bagged salad?
0: Look at him. Yeah.
2: What are you... Your wife. It's in the fridge. Do you ever see the condensation in that?
1: Yeah.
2: That's just a breeding ground for bacteria.
1: Yeah.
2: Because it's in that plastic bag.
0: But yeah, so the thing is, it's ready to eat because they already did the hard work washing it. And then,
1: but don't you wash it again?
0: No. Not the bag.
2: How do you wash shredded lettuce?
1: Put it in your hand and put it in a bowl and
0: put
1: then
0: it in a strainer.
2: Some high school kid. Yeah, I'm sure he's diligent in that duty.
0: One leaf at a time.
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0: 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Sunshine, high 86. Partly cloudy tonight, low 70. Clouds, showers, and thunderstorms are likely, could be strong at times for Tuesday, and a high 86 again. 61 under sunshine right now. So the Ohio Department of Commerce has reported a significant increase in the number of unclaimed funds paid out so far this year. In fact, $182.57 million, over 184,000 claims. The word went out last week. If you've got unclaimed funds, you check with the Department of Commerce. So Ohio lawmakers and DeWine allocated $1 billion of those unclaimed funds to support sports stadiums. $600 million already designated for the Cleveland Browns' new domed stadium. Other Ohio professional sports teams are now vying for a share of the remaining $400 million for facility improvements. But more and more people are now hip. Wait a minute. That's my money in there? I'm going to check to see. And now that fund is starting to be depleted a little bit. A legal battle unfolding in the village of Commercial Point over Amazon Data Services Project Cosmos, involving a controversial zoning ordinance that was passed by the village council. The conflict has now escalated all the way to the Ohio Supreme Court, with the developer and local residents challenging the legality of the zoning decision. A huge data center about to go up in Commercial Point, and of course, fighting against it.
1: That's
2: Sherrod Brown's main...
0: Sherrod Brown's?
2: You've seen his TV ads? He goes, "I'll stop data centers in Ohio, but..." As a senator, you're not a state senator. You are, but you're in D.C. You're not one of the local guys that stay at the cap. You know what I'm saying?
1: Yeah.
2: So to say you can stop it, you're voting with all the other guys on a national level. Right? So can he stop?
1: Well, he represents the state of Ohio.
2: I understand that, but he's not. He's on a national level. See what I'm saying? He's not a.
1: Yeah.
0: So he's going to vote with all the others up in Washington as far as keeping data centers.
2: Yeah, it's different, is what I'm saying.
1: Okay.
0: So he's not going to buck against...
1: Commercial Point, I mean, that council, they're in the news constantly. I know. There's always, for such a small
0: the
1: little...
0: The mayor quits, another mayor...
1: what a mess.
0: Yeah. Well, I told
1: that
0: you last year, bike nights last year, and the police were
1: called.
0: That's
1: what I'm saying. Yeah, there's just always something with them.
2: Yeah, you almost got arrested.
0: I did.
2: Because you're fighting with cops.
1: Should have.
3: Yeah.
1: Get a video out of that. Camper getting cuffed, thrown on the back of the...
2: I remember that. I got texts. Christy's in this cop's face.
0: Because it was just one angry old lady in a house next door. Dude, we're done at 9 o'clock. I think you'll be okay on a Thursday night. Yeah, we're done at 9, and we move on down the road. So are county fairs your thing? Well, you're in heaven this week. Four county fairs set to begin. Crawford, Fayette, Franklin, and Perry County Fairs will run today through the weekend. Of course, the Ohio State Fair takes place July 29th through August the 9th at the Ohio Expo Center at the fairgrounds. And don't miss out. There's other events and activities in Bucyrus, Washington Courthouse, Hilliard, and New Lexington as well. And that's what's going on in and around Central Ohio.
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1: Watch some old new TV this weekend.
2: Old new, all right.
1: Well, it's one of those shows that, you know, like if AMC or TNT have a show, not everybody's hip to it. But I watched the first season, and I think it's an AMC show.
3: It is.
1: Terror.
3: Yes.
2: And Terror.
3: There's three seasons. But yeah, Torg, I told you, I watched them, and I love them.
1: Well, season three, I think, is episode, what, four?
3: Yeah.
1: But not a lot of people have AMC because, is AMC, YouTube TV doesn't have either A&E or AMC?
3: I don't know. I get mine through Prime. So I have AMC through Prime.
4: I have the AMC Plus app because it also has Shudder, which is the...
3: Oh, Shudder, yeah. Shudder. I hear you. Shudder is the horror. Stuff. Yeah.
2: Yes.
1: Oh, the horror channel.
3: Yeah.
1: The horror channel or the horror?
4: Horror.
1: Horror.
4: No W.
2: Horror.
1: Yeah, but it's not horror. Bad. It's about the... it's about when people, England, the country, was trying to find a passage through, what, the Antarctic, right?
3: The Antarctic, yeah.

0: and one of the ships got stuck in the ice.
1: Oh, yeah, right. I know that whole story. I read the book.
0: But what they do with terror is that there is something that is
2: hunting them.
0: Cool. Hunting them.
3: Like a creature.
0: Correct. Yes.
2: Which makes it good. Yeah. And I've seen season two.
0: And that's about the Japanese internment camps during World War II.
2: Yes, I didn't even realize how awful we were as a country back then.
0: Yeah, I know.
1: Oh,
0: I know.
1: Right,
2: yeah,
1: right.
2: What was that, FDR?
0: Sure.
1: Have you...
2: you don't know?
1: Are you guys Timothy Oliphant fans?
0: I am.
1: Yeah,
0: I am.
1: My wife and I both dig him. And he has a new show on HBO, that thriller. Have you seen Full Circle?
0: No.
2: No. Never heard of it.
1: Very good. Just came out, dropped last week, I believe.
0: Is it a series or is it a movie?
1: It's a series, okay. 6 episodes.
0: What is it again?
1: Mini series, Full Circle. And boy, we're only one episode in because you can only take one.
2: Oh, really?
1: It's dark. It's a lot.
0: Then I'm in.
1: It is like, ugh. It is heavy.
2: So 6 episodes.
1: We had to watch the new Will Ferrell show.
2: This has been out 3 years ago, Jerry.
1: Has it been 3 years?
2: Yeah, I'm looking at
0: 2023.
1: Oh, gosh.
2: Steven Soderbergh.
1: So they never did a second season then?
2: Nope. I think it ends. I think it's no...
0: It's Soderbergh.
3: Yeah. I love one season episodes.
2: So do
3: series.
2: I.
3: You can finish them, you're done.
1: Right. Yeah, it's an easy binge.
2: Could you imagine the people who watched season one of Severance? You had to wait like 3.5 years for season two? Screw that.
1: Now, the Will Ferrell series... That just dropped. That's new, right?
2: That's
1: the
2: new.
1: Hawk.
2: It's getting good reviews.
0: Is it really?
1: It's identical to Owen Wilson's The Stick. It's the same exact show.
2: Really?
1: Exactly.
2: It's like Happy Gilmore to me.
3: Right.
1: Will Ferrell's is.
2: Yes.
1: Stick was not like that.
2: Oh, okay.
1: Yeah, Will Ferrell's. And Will Ferrell, I heard him on an interview. I heard him twice last week. Will Ferrell not in character? Not a funny guy.
2: No.
1: Will Ferrell's not a lot of personality there.
0: Really? What was that movie he did?
1: Does he make you laugh, Will Ferrell?
2: Yes, does. Like,
1: yeah.
2: I thought
1: when he's
2: was
1: reading
2: funny.
1: A script or he's in character,
2: Step
1: but
2: Brothers.
1: When he's himself, there is nothing entertaining about that
0: what
1: guy.
0: What was that movie he did the dramatic role about an author or he kept hearing somebody in his head? Something
3: Stranger
0: like that.
3: Than Fiction.
0: Yes.
2: And then there was one
3: Great
2: where
3: soundtrack.
2: He was living in his... front yard. Remember that one where his ex-wife put his stuff in his front yard and he was living in his front yard
3: with Julia Louis-Dreyfus maybe, or is that something different?
2: I don't know.
1: Well, I'll tell you, with the Hawk, that comedian Fortune Feemeister, whatever her name is, she steals the show.
2: Does she?
1: Yeah.
2: Who does she
1: ends up his caddy.
2: Oh, that's funny.
1: Yeah. He's camping in a Walmart parking lot. And he meets her because her car broke down. She ends up going with him, and she's his caddy.
2: Nice.
1: Yeah, I don't know how many episodes are in The Hawk, but I think we watched 4 or 5 episodes over the weekend.
2: And they're 30 minutes?
1: Quick hitters. Yeah.
0: See, and we talked about the Cape Fear that's on right now. And so the final episode
1: wrapped up last night.
0: Okay, because I'll watch it today.
1: My wife
0: then.
1: Was all fired up for that. She's a big Javier
0: Bardem.
1: Thank you. Yes,
3: it's good. I'm about halfway through that too. That's a slow burn.
0: Is it eight? I think it's 8 episodes, something like that. But yeah, that's a slow burn. But Javier is just. Whoa.
2: So you're watching it for the looks.
3: Well.
2: Both of you.
1: Well, he's bad, but then he's good, right?
0: Exactly.
3: Yeah, you don't know.
1: They keep you guessing. You think you got to figure it out 2 episodes in, and then you
2: Is
1: don't.
2: It just like the movie?
3: No, not at all.
0: That's
3: the cool part. Yeah. It's like loosely based on those characters. But I'm halfway through, but there's no boat in scene yet.
0: But Juliette Lewis, who was the daughter in the Cape Fear movie, she plays the role as Javier's stepsister. Half sister
2: so
0: in this
2: back.
0: One, so she's kind of back.
2: Is she?
0: Yeah.
2: What does she look like?
0: She looks rough.
2: So I know someone who went to high school with her,
1: Juliette Lewis.
2: Yes.
1: Wow.
2: And said that she's exactly like the character she played. A whore. Said she was a really slutty in high school.
1: Wow.
2: Yeah. But then who wasn't slutty in high school, right? Who wasn't slutty?
1: Right? Girls gotta have it.
2: Yeah. I almost started Animal Kingdom. Have you heard anything about Animal Kingdom?
0: No. Is that the mob type thing?
2: I don't know. It's got the kind of manly Ellen Barkin
0: yes.
2: in it. And then Scott Speedman from Felicity or Underworld.
1: Animal
2: Take your
1: Kingdom.
2: Pick. No. Animal
0: I said,
2: Kingdom.
0: It's been out a couple of years.
2: No, it's been out a really long time. I think it's over. But a lot of people say it was on like TNT or something like that. And a lot of people are saying it was really good.
0: 2016 to 2022 is when it was out. So yeah, it's been out 10 years.
2: But people are saying that it's a really good show. But is it really good or is it top tier?
0: Yeah, it's about a criminal crime family in California.
1: When's the new season of the hotel that changes locales?
0: Season White Lotus.
1: 3 of White Lotus. Yeah, that's got to be close to dropping.
0: I would think.
2: Would I like that, Jerry, White
1: no,
2: Lotus?
1: You
0: no,
1: would
0: you would hate it.
1: You would hate it.
2: Really?
1: Yeah, you don't want that.
2: Really bad?
1: Yeah. No, it's really good. But
2: then
1: you
2: why would
1: hate
2: I hate it?
1: Because you hate everything. Yeah.
2: You, no, you, I like, you know, I like
1: no,
2: good
1: no,
2: things.
1: This is not your thing.
2: No, if it's good, I like it.
1: No,
0: it's
1: no,
0: really
1: this,
0: not your...
1: This is not your thing.
0: Yeah. Yeah.
3: Season 4, White Lotus, mid...
1: Season 4 already,
3: mid,
1: yeah.
3: Mid 2027. So you got about a year.
1: The first
0: the last
1: season
0: one was
1: I thought was really good. The second one, eh, but then that Thailand one was good.
0: It was really good. That was the third season.
1: Yeah, that was with Goggins.
0: Correct.
1: Right.
0: Walter Goggins.
1: Yeah,
0: my
1: now
0: love.
1: You might get, yeah, if you do any of them, do season 3.
2: Yeah?
1: Yeah, the Thailand with Goggins.
2: JoJo Spax says Animal Kingdom's excellent.
0: Okay.
2: Brian from Lockbourne, Animal Kingdom was a good show, but not top tier, but worth a watch.
3: See, the show's on TNT. Not everything has to be gory and use the F word, but when it's not on HBO, I think it takes a hit. You know, the TNT, the TBS.
1: Agreed. I think
0: the AMCs,
1: there's a difference.
0: AMCs, the FX. Well, yes,
1: right,
0: FX.
1: Right, right.
0: FX series.
3: Those are pretty risky.
0: American Horror Story, yeah. Those are very risque.
3: But AMC.
2: Yeah,
3: right.
2: But it turned into
0: Ryan
2: like
0: Murphy.
2: A...
0: I know.
2: Yeah, it's just like everybody, like gay and lesbian love fest. It's like everybody, I don't want to see
0: it. Thank God you didn't see the series that took place
2: in
0: New York.
2: You can, hey, I don't care what you do on your private time. I really don't care. But if I don't want to see a dude giving it to another dude.
0: And that's what one of the seasons was. It
2: yes.
0: took place in New York. About a serial killer in the 70s.
2: I don't need
0: and it
2: to,
0: was all
2: yeah.
0: the gay underground.
2: I don't need to see two
1: the gay
2: male
1: underground.
2: Butts going at
1: da,
2: it.
1: Da, da, da, da.
2: That's why you liked it, Greg.
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0: 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Left lane is blocked, 270 North, right past US 40 Broad Street, and that is due to some debris in the roadway. 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
2: Okay.
0: This is John Mellencamp is back. He had to pause his tour because of the smoke.
3: Right. But he played last night at Riverbend.
0: Yeah, he did. Take a listen.

0: Greg, I apologize. I was trying to find the part sucking on chili dogs.
1: Sucking on chili dogs.
0: But I couldn't find it. 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

0: All right, those two shows you just listened to, right? Are we judging concerts too harshly? Like we always say, this person sounds like crap. This band sounds like crap. And maybe we're just because we're paying so much for a ticket now
1: that we expect to entertain me. Yeah. I'm paying this much. I'm paying for the drinks and the parking and the tickets themselves. I want to be impressed. Yes.
0: You want perfection. You want a 10 out of 10. If I'm spending all this money, I want a 10 out of 10. But I think we're judging them way too harshly.
1: Yeah, we might be.
0: Now this sucks.
2: Agreed. I think there's a line, and I think of the two we just heard, the Mellencamp and the AC/DC, I don't have a problem with either one. If I'm at those two shows.
0: I thought AC/DC was great. I had a great time.
3: I think the problem is it's when they sound a little senile, like they forget the words they forget where they're supposed to go, or they just kind of, yeah, you know, I'll forgive somebody for not hitting the notes, but when they're not singing it at the right time and they're mumbling through, the words.
1: I thought Mellencamp sounded great.
2: It depends how much of a fan you are as well.
0: Yeah. Yes.
2: You're willing to accept and allow some of that elderly voice coming in, and
3: because I love Bob Dylan, which is super ironic.
2: Want to see Bob Dylan. Yeah, he can do whatever he wants up there.
3: Exactly.
2: Yeah, you're going to be more accepting, I think, the bigger fan you are.
0: Because the last time I saw him 40 years ago, and he was bad.
2: Last time I saw Elton John, it was not good at the Shop.
0: But it was it?
2: But I'm a fan. See, so I'm like in the heyday. Yeah. So I got trouble accepting. I mean, I wanted to see him that final time, that goodbye, Yellow Brick Road, farewell, whatever it was. But, as far as the Mellencamp, ACD, I thought that was all right.
0: Yeah, let's chime in, 821-9696. Are you judging concerts, too? And I think we do. Like, I only judge it, and, like, KISS fans get on me about this, but I'm a real KISS fan. I saw them when they were, 15 years in their career, 10, 12 years in, 15 years in, right? And I've seen them 20 times. My problem with the KISS show was the tracks. They were using background vocals, and it sounded... KISS has been a band. See us live. We are a live band. And that's what they sold their fans on. Best show on earth. Greatest concert ever. And then their farewell tour were backing vocals. And I had a problem with that.
2: I thought the whole show top to bottom was just not good. It just wasn't a good show.
0: And the KISS fans get mad at me for saying that.
1: I talked to as big a KISS fan as you are, who saw the last tour, and he goes, yeah, it was bad, but I didn't care because I'm a huge KISS fan.
2: It was kind of disjointed. The whole evening was very bizarre.
0: And that's why I did care, because I'm a KISS fan.
1: Yeah.
0: Because you don't stain the legacy. And then it lasted forever.
2: Yeah, Mellencamp there. I bet those folks last night had a great evening.
0: Yeah. 821-9696. Give us an example of something you saw when you look back now and go, maybe I did.
1: Judge it a little too harshly.
0: Laura says, I saw the Black Crowes this weekend in Detroit. They sounded amazing.
1: Okay, yeah. I've seen them a few times, and they've always sounded good. But then I heard somebody else say it sucked the last time they saw him play.
0: Well, a lot of people walked out of that Nashville show, but it was because of his
1: political
0: rants.
2: Right.
1: Had nothing to do about vocal abilities.
0: Peter chimes in here. It's 70-year-old guys. They saw GNR at MSG, and Axl is 70. It sucked.
1: Aww.
0: Or maybe his grammar's really bad.
1: Well, you should be able to decipher that.
0: Oh, boy. I need a Tony the Tiger decoder ring here. Remember who's reading it, folks. Keep it simple.
1: I'll tell you who's consistent, though. The Stones.
0: Yes.
1: And I've seen them
0: 100%
1: 9 times since 1989, since Steel Wheels. And consistent 100%.
0: Yep. I've seen them 3 times. One was a little, my seats were bad, so maybe that was it. But the other two, just fantastic.
2: Right.
0: Let's go to Jeff. What's up, Jeff?
2: Hey, Jeff.
4: Hey, guys. How you doing this morning?
2: Good. Back at it.
4: Good. First of all, I'd like to say thanks for the tickets that I won from you.
3: Hell yeah.
4: Yes, thank you very much. Christy, it was great to see you Saturday at the show, or Wednesday. Anyway, y'all played a clip from the Cleveland show last year, and I was expecting to be very disappointed. And it was just the opposite. I thought the band was totally awesome. The crowd was phenomenal. I mean, the crowd made the show, and it showed. The band really appreciated it.
1: Yeah.
4: And I think that goes a long, long way.
2: Agree.
4: And the clip, I saw a clip of Highway to Hell, and it's fantastic. It was like a face or a TikTok clip or something like that. But I will say this. Without Malcolm and without Phil Rudd, the band is missing a little of the edge that they used to have. I think the beat was a little slower to a lot of the songs, it seemed like to me.
2: Okay.
1: The tempo was off a little
2: bit. That's fair.
0: I only thought Thunderstruck was off. I thought Thunderstruck, the beginning, was really off.
4: Yes. I thought Angus was a little off.
0: He was off, too.
4: A little off, one of the two. Yeah, I thought so, too.
0: Yeah, but, thanks, Jeff.
2: Thanks, buddy.
0: Well, I can't go song by song, Jeff. No,
3: and then...
0: sounded like Mater.
2: Now, whether you like him politically or not, Springsteen Live, still great.
3: Still cooking.
0: Yeah.
2: Still great.
0: My issue with him is song selection.
2: That band, the vocals, he's strong as ever.
0: I like bands who get it and know that people are not... Well, okay, older bands. Older bands who get it and realize... People are not buying a ticket for
1: the latest album. Play the hits.
3: Sounded old, but he also wasn't up there trying to dance and run around and scream. You know,
0: Did they play any new songs? Because Power, or what was it? Power Up. What was their last album?
3: Who? Paul McCartney.
0: AC/DC.
3: I don't think so.
0: That song. It's a hit song. They didn't play that.
3: I don't think so.
0: Okay.
2: You know who sounded good as they aged out and now he's retired? Seeger.
1: Okay.
2: Yeah. Like an old bourbon. It was just a little raspier, worked. A little slower, but he hung it up
1: when he should have.
0: All right.
2: He did good, yeah.
0: Well, let's keep this going. 821-9696, line them up. We'll take some calls, text, because I got a band. People are chiming in on the text line. I got a band. They say, sounds better than ever, old guys. And you know what? Not the Stones. I agree 100%. We'll tell you who the band is next.
5: It's Torg and Elliot.
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0: I wanted to bring my take on real coffee to the community. 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
4: Just played you a clip of John Mellencamp. Sounded pretty good. He's back after skipping a couple shows because of the smoke from our enemy Canada.
5: Yeah, it was Detroit and
6: the Canadians are nicest people in the world.
4: Tell you what, I got a wedding in Rochester this weekend.
5: Are you going to get out of it?
4: Well, it's not even getting out of it. It's. Have you read about what they say about the smoke? If you have a heart condition, a child, or elderly, you should not be even near it. And I was near it this weekend. I'm losing my voice. And my chest
5: and Friday,
4: is tight.
7: And we didn't even really have it bad.
4: No.
5: But Friday, but it was unhealthy
7: it
5: for
7: oh, yeah.
5: everybody. Friday, they said it doesn't matter who you are. If you go out, it's like smoking five cigarettes.
4: Yeah. No, five packs.
5: Hour. I just heard five cigarettes.
4: Like it was here, it was a pack an hour. And then in New York, it's five packs
7: an hour.
4: Wow. But it's horrible up there.
7: I saw a live news report on one side on the from the East River. With the skyline behind the reporter, and you could barely see the New York City skyline.
4: Yeah, you can't see it.
7: You could see like a silhouette of it, and that was it. That's how bad thick it was in New York.
4: So we played you the clip of Mellencamp, and we played you the clip of AC/DC last Wednesday at the Shoe. And we're just throwing out there, are we judging these concerts harshly? Like we played the Bon Jovi clip last week of Bad Medicine, and we played Vince Neil and David Lee Roth, and maybe we're just too hard on groups. So we're taking your calls, 821-9696. Let's start with Nate. Hey, Nate.
8: Yeah, I got two that are still good. The first one, they're older, but they're not. They're just in their 60s. That sounds bad, but Pearl Jam's really good live still.
7: Okay.
8: And I've seen them four times in the last 2 years. And then Sammy Hagar's really good, and he's over 80.
4: Wow, Nate, you must be rich to afford Pearl Jam tickets four times.
9: He's in there, man.
8: The fan club too.
9: Yeah, the fan club. I'm saying.
5: Yeah.
9: My buddy is a fan club member. That's the only way he can get tickets.
4: Thanks, Nate.
7: And Sammy always has a lot of guests.
4: Yeah,
7: he gets a lot. He gets boosted his live performances because so and so comes out. They do two song, whatever. Yeah, but Sammy, I get that.
4: Yeah. Let's go to Michael. Hey, Michael.
7: Hey, Mike.
10: Hey guys, how you doing?
7: Good.
10: I was showed this 2 years ago. My son gives me tickets for this band on my birthday. I've seen this band 18 times through my life. I was so excited I get there. They sucked so bad. I went home upset, mad as hell, throwing stuff, ready to throw all their albums away, and it was Kiss. I'm a big Kiss fan, and they suck so bad. I was so mad. I was like, Gene Simmons, take that tongue and throw it away. Get rid of the blood capsule. Just does not work.
4: See, Michael, I thought Gene was the only one who sounded decent.
10: Yeah, and you're right. He was. Paul couldn't hit the high notes.
4: No, he couldn't.
10: They had that on. It was on recording. Timmy wasn't Ace Frehley, and Peter Criss wasn't Peter Criss.
4: Yeah.
10: I mean, the other two guys, I was so mad.
4: You know what, though? Michael, I know, though, what Ace and Peter were doing probably during the show you went to. Drinking. That's why they're not in Kiss. Drinking or doing drugs, that would be my guess, right? You couldn't have those two guys in the concert.
7: No. It's
4: over. They
7: were
4: just on drugs.
7: Yeah.
4: Cleveland Dave, what's up, buddy?
7: Hey, Cleveland Dave, been a long time.
11: How you doing, Elliot?
7: Good. Go ahead, man.

0: I went to a concert long time ago, and REO Speedwagon was the headlining act, and Blackfoot was the opener.
1: Wow.
0: So Blackfoot come out and just rocked the shit out.
2: Yep.
3: That's Cleveland Dave.
4: That's Jerry's
3: that's
4: buddy.
3: That's just Cleveland Dave that's being Jerry's Cleveland buddy. Dave. That Kemper, he's been around forever,
1: yes,
3: Cleveland
1: he
3: Dave.
1: He has
3: yeah.
1: been.
3: Yeah.
1: And he should know not to do that.
4: Yeah.
1: Can't
4: yes.
1: say the S word.
4: Now he's erased. Casey chimes in. Pearl Jam has not lost a step, backing up our last caller.
5: Does it help when you sing? Yeah,
1: when you sound like you're taking a crap.
3: Do you think the venue has anything to do with it?
5: I was thinking the same thing
3: because
5: about AC/DC.
3: I think it's more acceptable. You go to a casino show and it's David Lee Roth. Really, what are you expecting? You sell tickets to the shoe. You got to deliver a lot more.
5: Yeah. I think
1: and
5: you couldn't
1: like
5: hear
1: that.
5: Him as well, Brian Johnson as well, as I would have liked
1: he
5: to hear.
1: He was buried
5: him.
1: In the mix, yeah. and that was on purpose.
3: David Lee Roth at the Rose, probably better than, you know what I mean?
5: Yeah.
4: Well,
5: no,
4: even
5: right,
4: so,
5: man.
4: In Phoenix, they have they had the basketball arena, right? And then they built a new hockey arena.
3: Okay.
4: Well, all the artists wanted to play at the hockey arena, not downtown, because of the sound. Newer arena, customized better for concerts. Old basketball arena, 30 years old. And that was a big thing for it because I knew the guy who ran the basketball arena. He said, well, all the guys want to go to the hockey arena because the acoustics sound better because the technology's better. And it just sounds better in the new arena than the old arena.
3: I was reminded with Alice at Mershon how good the audio is in there.
4: It really is good.
3: Boy, that's a good theater for sure.
1: Very much
3: yeah,
1: so. Just the acoustics in it. Theaters that size,
4: Matt chimes in, says, guys, have you seen the most recent Motley Crue show in Canada? Says, if Vince wasn't already awful, now he's attempting to lip sync. He pulls the mic away. The lyric starts. Just pathetic. He wants the crowd to sing along.
1: That's what a lot of them do now. They just let the crowd take it over. Bon Jovi did it. Brian Johnson did it.
3: Yeah, a lot of country acts do that as well.
4: Another Matt, this is my, I'm going to pay off on my tease here, says Styx sounds better now than they ever have.
1: I agree.
3: Agreed.
1: I told
3: so
1: you, that
3: right,
1: show
3: Matt.
1: I saw in Vegas was probably the best sounding show I've ever heard.
4: Yeah, they're just really good. They're just put on a great show.
1: They do, and you're going to expect that, and you'll see it. At the Ohio State Fair.
4: Yeah, you get to see him twice within like a week span because they play Riverbend.
1: With Chicago.
4: By
1: correct?
4: The way, Lawrence Gowan's going to join us on Friday, the lead singer of Styx.
5: Sweet.
4: So there you go. Gary chimes in, said, well, all right, this isn't mainstream, but Tesla, Tom Kiefer, Slaughter all sound great. Now, those are local festival bands now, right? I mean, Tom Kiefer's not playing.
3: Yeah.
4: At the shot.
1: No, he did. He was in town, Picktownpalooza a couple years ago.
4: Tesla, Newport.
1: Oh, we agree with that, Torg, you and I.
4: Yeah.
1: Tesla sounds
4: just
1: like
4: great.
1: The record.
3: I've seen a lot of great shows at the Newport.
4: Oh, yeah.
3: So many.
4: Yeah. Chuck chimes in Rush. I have not heard any of the Rush, the new, like, they've only done, what, 4 or 5 shows? They haven't done a hell of a lot of shows because they had to postpone the shows.
3: Yeah, right.
1: Because Getty had bronchitis.
3: I remember a lot of criticism after that Nationwide show that last time. But that might have been song selection due to the new album.
1: Because understand, there was 2 tours. So we had a different show than Cincinnati had. Cincinnati had all the hits. We had some more of the obscure things. So that was the rub that a lot of people
4: had
1: about that.
4: Because I'm a Rush fan.
1: Yeah, I am too. So it didn't matter to me.
4: Show. Is that the one where they put the I Love You Man video up there?
1: Yes.
4: Okay, yeah, I was there.
1: I don't know, that was at Nationwide. That's right. That was that was years ago.
4: I don't know, the beer tasted good.
1: Yeah.
4: Here's Michael Evans.
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7: Hey, give it up. How's everybody doing? Welcome to Monday. Boy, it isn't very often that I start the report with a sports shorts, but I think this is worth it. No, it's not about the World Cup game. Of course, that game in overtime, Spain wins against Argentina. It's all about Josh Kerr. Josh Kerr. You say, who dat? Josh Kerr. On Saturday, Josh Kerr broke a 27-year-old record and is now the fastest man in the world to ever run the mile. The 28-year-old Scotland native ran the mile in 3 minutes, 42.66 seconds, which converts to 16.22 miles an hour. Can you imagine running 16 miles in an hour? Unbelievable. Final sports nugget, although America, Canada, and Mexico did not make it to the finals. I mean, let's be honest, what a financial boom for all three countries who hosted the event, and it was a great event. Little movie news for you. I told you how great Odyssey was, but check this out. Box office opening on Friday. This is just Friday. Odyssey did $55 million. Coming in second place on Friday, Manoah, and it brought in $5 million. $50 million less than the number one Odyssey on Friday. Rare Music Review, the old Rolling Stones new album is called Foreign Tongues. And since I have a tin ear, I had my music critic, Bo, listen to it over the weekend. Bo says, it's not the best by far, not the best, but it's good enough to get thumbs up. Side Effects is the most entertaining song, and Paul McCartney and Steve Winwood play instruments on the same, on some of the tunes in the album. It is called Foreign Tongues, the new Rolling Stones album. Speaking of music, the Paul Simon television concert that's playing everywhere called The Quiet Celebration is the worst concert I have ever heard. Even with my 10 ears, you've been warned. Paul Simon, The Quiet Celebration. Bye-bye, so long, see ya. Angelina Jolie telling friends that she can't wait to take her kids and leave the United States for good. Apparently, it's not just to get away from more of Brad Pitt's lawsuits. Angelina says she hates the United States. Well, don't let the door hit you where the good Lord split you. And court docket, Nick Reiner, the son of Rob and Michelle Reiner, who is accused of murdering his parents, has been in jail in the mental ward for 8 months. And he's not doing well. He just stares into space, force-fed, losing weight, and deteriorating. And by the way, Nick Reiner is scheduled to be back in court on September 15th. Hey, have a great day. We'll do it again on Tuesday tomorrow. See ya.
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4: 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The right lane is blocked. This is 70 West, right beyond 256, and that is due to an accident. Also, another issue we're dealing with on this Monday morning, the left shoulder is blocked, 71 North right there at 270, and that is because of a disabled vehicle. 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Details next.

0: 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Areas of smoke again today, and yes, we are under an air quality alert. Sunshine and a high 86, partly cloudy tonight, low 70. We got cloud, showers, and thunderstorms likely for Tuesday. High 86 again, it is 65
1: it
0: right now.
1: It is so smoky out, Jerry.
2: Yeah, how smoky is it?
1: Shaq took a leak outside and couldn't see his penis. That's a big pee. You know, that's how smoky it is.
0: Oh, man.
1: Yeah, when Shaq can't see his penis, that's a lot of smoke out there.
3: That's a lot.
1: Yeah.
0: You better watch yourself if you
2: travel. Just urinate on the wildfires, we'd have been done with
1: it. Exactly. Yeah. Send Shaq to Canada.
2: Right.
0: You better watch yourself on 270, a week-long enforcement effort targeting reckless driving began yesterday. The operation's going to run until this coming Saturday, so it's a week-long

0: Franklin County recorded the highest number of fatal crashes in the state between 2021 and 25. Unsafe speed was the big factor. Authorities will heavily enforce traffic laws. Make sure your seatbelt is on. You stay within speed parameters. And if you witness reckless driving, call #677 to connect with the nearest patrol post to report it. Governor DeWine.
1: I'm just going to report anyone with a Michigan bumper sticker.
2: You're out of here.
1: Yes.
0: Governor DeWine signed a bill into law designating a memorial highway in honor of those six people killed from Tuscarora's Valley High School, that tragic crash on I-70 in Licking County 3 years ago. ODOT's going to install the markers along the memorial highway, and the bill will take effect in September. And if you've been to the Columbus Zoo and Aquarium lately, and you noticed a plane above flying a banner
1: the plane,
0: that says Columbus Zoo sucks, well, a Dublin dad chartered the plane to fly the banner over the zoo and aquarium, directing people to the ColumbusZooSucks.org website. It's all part of a years-long dispute this guy's had over the treatment of his autistic son at the zoo. Now, the zoo says, listen, we tried to accommodate the son's needs, but the dad alleges harassment and lack of accommodation. So the father's been banned from the zoo, and as a result, that means his son has been banned as well. The dispute has now led to a lawsuit, ongoing tensions between the dad and the zoo.
1: I don't know how it, I read the story. How does it get that? Where he's calling and emails 50, 60 times. How does it get that way? Like, there's got to be some type of, let's relax now. Renting a plane?
0: And he's done it twice. Yeah. He did it to the memorial and during another golf tournament up there.
1: That money could
2: talk about disgruntled.
0: Yeah. I thought our listeners were bad.
2: Taking it to the next level.
1: I know. Jeez.
2: Yeah, he may have a legitimate gripe. I'm not saying that, but this is...
0: To keep going on and on
1: but then,
0: on.
1: Jerry, you read some of our emails. And
0: yeah, well.
2: Yeah, that's true.
0: And that's what's going on in and around Central Ohio.
3: It's Torg and Elliot.
4: I'm Leslie from Pella Columbus.
5: And I'm Wilson from that other window place.
4: 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You wouldn't believe how much new light was let in. Changed the entire mood of the home.
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1: Yes, good morning. Thanks for listening. Appreciate it. Tell your friends. Busy weekend in sports, including the 10-year anniversary of the Cubs winning the World Series. Now, the former Cubs from that 2016 team were scattered in the outfield bleachers.
2: High fly ball, right field, that's back towards the fellas. Come on! Yes, we love it! You gotta be kidding me!
3: No way!
2: Michael Bush says hello to Anthony Rizzo. You got it this time, Riz!
1: Baby in one hand,
4: Riz.
1: Ball in the other.
4: Riz catches it, naked hand with a baby in his arms. That's good.
1: That is.
4: He's a pro.
1: Yeah, see, Michael Jackson hung his baby out a window.
4: He's a pro.
1: Mike Rizzo caught a foul ball.
4: How about that?
1: Yeah.
4: Yeah, what are the odds?
1: Or Anthony Rizzo, sorry.
4: That's very cool.
1: Yeah.
4: All right, other sports news. World Cup, Spain beats Argentina 1-0 in extra time. Then after the game, there was a little problem.
5: And we're seeing these replayed for the first time, so you can see the reactions from some of the Argentina players. Not great to see.
6: It just surprised me. I think we've seen this with Argentina before. And it's just not the reaction you want. You know, we've seen some of the reaction after knocking England out in the last round as well. And I think Edson Fernandez has got what he deserves as well. So it's disappointing, but that's just sad.
4: They peaked after that England win.
1: Yeah.
4: Argentina. And the tournament began in what, April?
1: Yeah.
4: March?
1: Of last year.
4: They go through every round. And you get to that final and then to lose one. And I get you're upset, but you can't be fighting.
1: They're whiny bitches. The rumor is now they're going to maybe, and I'm not kidding, add like 64 countries. Like more, the guy from FIFA said, why aren't we adding more teams to add to the experience?
7: Yeah, and it was still the same five teams that made it.
1: Yeah, exactly.
4: Kind of March Madness. Yeah.
1: But you had some upsets.
4: The cream's going to rise, yeah.
1: You had some upsets. So, yeah, I have no problem with it.
4: The biggest upset was the tie. Cape Verde.
1: Yeah. I still love that salsa.
4: It was a tie.
1: Yeah.
4: It wasn't even a win.
1: It wasn't. Well, that was like Ohio State, Michigan, and Gordon Gee.
4: Yeah, right.
1: Sometimes a tie's a win, Jerry, I guess. Do you have a spare $50.1 million? Because if you did, you could have bought Gus the T-Rex.
8: At $43 million, then, I'm selling. At $43 million, you're all through online. You're all through in the room. At $43 million. Fair warning then, at $43 million, that's with Cassandra Hatton. Sold, $43 million.
4: Jeez.
1: Now, 50.1 with fees. And by the way, I did a little research for you out there, you folks out there. Now, Gus is about 70-80% complete.
4: Okay.
1: And they say that, Sue, the T-Rex in Chicago's the most complete T-Rex. They say it's complete. The terminology complete means anything over 60-70% for a T-Rex. I think there's only like five or six complete T-Rexes, but there's not one that's 100% done.
4: Of all the dinosaurs, is T-Rex the Babe Ruth of them all?
1: I believe so.
9: I think so, yeah.
4: That's the one. $50 million. Wow.
1: Yeah.
4: She really wanted it. A dinosaur.
1: Yeah.
9: Where do you put that? Is there a corner in the house you have designated?
4: Out in front of a Sinclair gas station.
1: Hey, did you hear about the female dinosaur?
4: No.
1: Nagasaurus.
9: Nagasaurus.
1: Yeah. I just made that up.
9: Nagasaurus.
1: I just made that up. Nagasaurus.
4: All right, golf yesterday. The Open over at Royal Birkdale. 39-year-old New Zealander Ryan Fox wins. But there were issues with LIV superstar Bryson DeChambeau. And Rory, well, he was asked about it.
10: As soon as he made the step into the ball, we all sort of looked at each other and were like, that didn't seem right. I think there's no doubt that he improved the line of his backswing. So, and again, it's like whether it was careless or whether it was intentional, I don't think it matters. Hopefully it was careless. But I think the two-shot penalty was justified for sure. You know, I won't pretend to be up here and defend Bryson. I'm not particularly fond of him. I think a lot of it's performative. I think a lot of it's for attention. And yeah, you know, to hold the tournament hostage like that and have all of us, volunteers, players, everyone waiting on him to depart, I didn't feel like it was a great look.
1: Does he ever smile, Rory? Does he ever smile?
4: When he's talking to Amanda Baleonis, he does.
1: Boy, he just seems like a miserable person. Like, you're, dude, you got a great family. You're young. You're playing a sport you love. You make millions of dollars.
9: Yeah, what do you hate? What's there to hate?
4: Heavy is the head that wears the crown.
1: I heard
9: thanks,
1: that.
9: Dad.
1: I heard that in a Led Zeppelin song.
4: Yeah. Just saying. Yeah. Just saying.
1: All right.
4: Heavy is the head.
1: I gotcha.
4: Although Scotty's the king now, right?
1: Yeah,
4: now,
1: yeah, Rory. I would agree. And Scotty said he has no problem with, he didn't think it was cheating.
4: Right.
1: Said he's not a cheater.
4: Right.
1: Yeah. So I guess it's your personal preference. And Rory, like you said, I don't like the
4: guy.
1: I think
4: Rory's just jealous of his guns.
1: Yeah, might be so.
4: Yeah.
1: Cut number five. We talk a lot of movies and TVs on this show. Coming out November 6th, Amazon MGM Studios. By the way, to get an Oscar, you have to be out in the theaters before you go to streaming. So maybe they are looking for Oscar for this. I don't know. But coming out November 6th, I Play Rocky.
3: You wrote this in 3.5 days.
11: This is freaking good.
3: To have someone like Chuck Bronson, or we could do Eastwood.
12: Guys, I Play Rocky.
3: I have no idea what that means.
13: So the writer wants to be in it as the lead.
14: No, absolutely not.
13: Throw some money at him. $25K.
14: No.
15: Raise the offer. Try 75.
16: You're parking cars, for Christ's sake. Sylvester.
14: No.
17: 175.
14: Go to 200.
16: No?
12: I'm not giving this up. Not for $1 million. Not for 10.
18: How far behind schedule are they?
14: They're not.
12: This movie, it's about having a belief in yourself. It's about going the distance. I put my heart and soul on the page. If I'm not willing to live up to what I wrote, then what's the point? So do you believe in me? Or not?
1: All right.
9: Yeah! I'm in.
4: That'll be in theaters?
1: Yes. Limited release. Because they need to qualify.
9: Right. Gotcha.
4: So they'll do one weekend in theaters. It'll be streaming the following.
9: And yeah. You're right, the actor playing Rocky looks just like a young Sylvester Stallone.
7: He played Al Pacino in something else he already did.
9: All right, so he's got a thing. He's got a thing.
4: Okay.
1: Yeah, I Play Rocky. I'd go see it. Now, could you imagine Charles Bronson as Rocky? That's who they wanted? No way. And then Clint Eastwood is Rocky. Clint Eastwood can't be a kind of down-on-your-luck dummy.
4: No.
1: Sylvester Stallone's the dummy. It'd be a different movie if it was Eastwood. It'd be a kind of a down-your-luck guy, but not without the, yo, Adrian, you know?
4: Yeah.
1: And well, Charles Bronson? Come on.
4: What was the Clint Eastwood boxing movie? With the chick.
1: Gone Girl, wasn't it? Something like
7: million
1: that.
7: Dollar baby.
1: Million Dollar Baby.
4: Million Dollar Baby. Yeah, it was good.
7: I think he won an Oscar for that, or somebody did.
4: The film did, maybe.
1: Could you imagine the audition that Clint Eastwood do Rocky? Go ahead, punch my face.
4: Throw that hook.
1: Go ahead, Mickey. Throw that hook. Him and Mickey having the arguments. Oh, that'd be great. And that's your Morning Buzz.
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1: This handbag that you've seen,
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3: And we'll ship it directly to your home.
4: I have to try it out how it will work.
5: Mr. Consumer.
6: Thank you. Ships right to the house? Yeah, I'm familiar.
5: Congratulations to Wendell from Logan. He won the Styx tickets. Fourth row tomorrow.
6: Yay, Wendell. Fifth row, baby.
5: I don't see any chips, Mr. Consumer.
6: We have no chips this morning.
7: However, no edibles.
6: I had an item. I had an item arrive over the weekend.
5: Okay.
6: Now, for years, Torg, when it came to yard, garden, any kind of work, I've always been the steel, the STIHL, the orange, right?
7: Yeah.
6: And I got all the attachments, and I got the big motor, and then you throw them on or whatever.

0: whatever. I screwed up my trimmer because I was using it for I was applying it. It was too much.
1: Mm.
0: And it overwhelmed the trimmer, and now I got to buy a new head and everything else. So I needed a brush trimmer.
2: Okay.
0: Okay. It's thick of a, think of what you do to do your shrubs in the front or whatever, but it's heavier duty than that.
2: Okay.
0: Because I was using the trimmer
3: it's
0: to
3: like
0: try
3: a brush
0: to go
3: hog.
0: Up in the air. It was bad.
1: Yeah.
0: But it's got to be handheld because I got to reach and mm-hmm. stretch. And so I got this brand, and it just showed up on Saturday. Now, the box is in the back of my truck. It's called Novorik. Are you hip to
2: never?
0: It's an off-brand lithium battery. You know, no more extension cords, nothing like that. Novorik. So I haven't used it, but I will get back to you next week or following on whether or not Novorik.
1: Oh, the green. It's black and green. I think I have one of these.
0: Really.
1: Did you get it from Amazon?
0: I did. This is supposed to be heavy duty,
1: yeah.
0: A heavy duty brush trimmer, and I was on the fence looking at a lot of the other off brands.
3: The price is good.
0: It was under $200.
3: Yeah, yeah.
0: But still.
2: A lot of people like the Husker Du. Or whatever that
0: Husqvarna.
2: Brand is.
0: Husqvarna.
2: Yeah. Husker Du.
3: That's a band. The band.
0: Husqvarna, yes, is definitely in that space. Husqvarna. But I can give you a full report. 2 weeks ago, I hipped you guys to the grounding sheets.
3: Yes.
0: We've had them on our bed about 10 days. And first, I was all in, and I thought, well, maybe it's placebo. Now my wife says no. Definitely feeling a difference.
3: No kidding.
0: Better. Aches, pains, better sleep. All from these grounding sheets. So
2: really?
0: If you're on the fence, we used the grounding company. And it's just a fitted sheet that goes on the bottom. And it plugs right into the ground in your electrical outlet.
3: Okay.
0: It's just one plug. It just goes in. You know, there's the two at the top, and then the little hole just goes in the little hole.
3: The little hole.
0: I'll set them up. You guys knock them down. Yeah.
3: We got you.
0: And so far, the grounding sheets seem to be a win.
2: Nice.
0: But okay. Novorik brush trimmer, I'll get back to you.
1: Yeah, I bought it because it was cheap, affordable. But so far, it's done all right. I mean,
2: can't
1: I
2: imagine you
1: yard.
2: Doing yard work.
1: I like to get out there.
2: Really?
1: Yeah.
2: Okay.
0: Now I'm going to ask each one of you to check your phones. I just sent a few photos of a product that I purchased called Carpe.
2: Oh, this is a humongous.
0: Carpe is deodorant.
3: I've heard of this.
0: And not only deodorant, they have cosmetics, feminine care.
1: Ooh.
3: For that
2: and adult toys.
3: Down below.
0: But the social media all over BuzzFeed. I mean, they're advertising everywhere.
2: 100-hour odor protection. Come on.
3: And Torque, you need to get this.
0: The videos that they that they put out there, it's all about the scent.
1: Mm.
0: It's supposed to be just, it's like cologne, only it's deodorant. But I don't know. I fell for it. So I got a bunch of them. Now, Christy, there is lavender citrus.
3: Thank you. Absolutely.
0: Torg, do you want Mountain Breeze or coconut vanilla? Mountain Breeze.
2: No,
0: coconut vanilla.
2: Yeah.
0: All right.
2: Can I use this?
0: Greg, you get it. It's brand new, dude. What do you think?
1: Thanks,
0: I use
1: buddy.
0: It and give it to you?
2: I don't know.
0: Pull that foil.
2: I would.
0: Well, you got to pull the foil off.
2: I'd use it.
0: No,
2: it's that.
1: So is this for men and women?
2: This is
0: I believe it's a unisex, but a lot of them lean towards different.
3: I'm sweating just trying to get the lid off.
0: I was going to say, you need deodorant after trying to work that up.
1: Yeah, no kidding.
0: But when you watch the videos, they say lasts all day, quick drying. I've used it for like a week.
1: Yeah?
0: And... I'm down on it.
1: Really?
0: That's why I'm giving them to you guys.
3: Oh, okay.
1: Oh, thanks. Why so? Just doesn't last.
0: It doesn't last. It doesn't. I don't think it fights. It's good for when you're sweating a lot. It smells good when you put it on.
2: Mm-hmm. My armpits are really stinky sometimes.
0: A lot of people, according to the reviews, they run it after they do their armpits. They run it down the inside of their arms.
2: Oh.
0: And then you don't need cologne, or you rub it on your neck.
3: Okay.
0: You know they have colognes like that.
3: Yes,
0: now.
3: Yeah, exactly.
0: A lot of perfumes and colognes are hard rubs. Yeah. So this hard is rubs. Kind of, but selling it as a deodorant.
3: This smells really good. I'm all about the lavender.
0: How's that smell, Tor? Good?
2: It smells good.
0: Okay.
2: I'm with you. I don't think it'll work.
0: Yeah, I think it's all. Yeah. I think that's what they're selling is perfume or cologne.
1: I'll let my wife try it because she has a problem with deodorant. Sure, her arms get a little rashy depending on if they're the irritator.
0: So maybe
1: this. So maybe this will work for her.
3: So that's what it's called, Carpe.
1: It's dermatologist approved,
0: non greasy, quick drying. Yeah, but look at the picture of the doctor that they paid to be their guy. Carpe's chief
2: doctor from The Simpsons.
0: I would bet that that's not even a doctor.
3: Ashish Bhatia.
0: That's a guy wearing a white lab coat.
2: It's Dr. Phil. That's what's weird.
0: No, it's Dr. What'd you say?
3: His name is Ashish Bhatia.
0: MD. He's
3: Carpe's chief medical advisor.
0: He seems to be happy to be there in that photo. He's very pleased with himself.
2: He was also the narrator of our latest corporate cybersecurity.
0: He may have been, yes. Now, Christy is, I mentioned they do deodorant, face primer with SPF, blah, blah, blah. Feminine care, do they have deodorant for women specifically down there?
3: And sometimes it's a spray. So you can use it you can use it on the bottom of your feet. If your feet stink, you can use it in the nether regions. If it gets moist and very pungent down there. Yes.
0: Oh.
4: Crazy bitches.
3: Uh-huh.
0: Feminine care deodorant.
3: And that's what that's for.
0: Run that between your cheeks. For that ambitious husband of yours. Come on, lady.
2: Aye, aye.
0: Help a brother out.
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1: If you want a glimpse into what that life is like, Uncut Gems. 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
1: 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Dramatic role. 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Zero zip.
3: Shoot a basketball.
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1: The Odyssey pulled in $124.5 million in the States. And I have not talked to anyone who has gone. I want to go so bad to the Odyssey. And I don't think I have anyone to go with.
2: Yeah, it's a three-hour commitment. Jerry and I were talking about that
3: Yeah,
2: earlier.
3: I was going to go yesterday to the 11 a.m.
4: Yeah, then, you said that Friday.
3: The golf was on. The soccer was coming on.
2: You got to block off a whole weekend.
3: I had things to do.
1: He
3: yeah.
1: had his pants off. He wasn't going to put those pants on.
2: Yeah, all right.
3: 3 hours early on a Sunday. No, I took a pass, but I'm going to go. I'm going to check it out. I'm not going to the Gateway.
2: No, but you got to do
3: Everybody says
2: big...
3: that's our only 70-millimeter theater in town.
1: Yeah, I might want to see it there.
4: Yeah. If you're going to see it.
3: You're going
4: to
3: go.
4: In the way it was meant to be seen, then why not?
1: How much are tickets at the Gateway? Like $30?
2: No, they're the same as
4: the same as any other theater price.
3: I would guess, yeah.
1: Well, I would think with the, you're the only one in town with that capability, I would think they would charge more.
4: And matinee is what, $12?
3: They need to offer that to get anyone to go.
1: Why?
3: Nobody goes to the Arena District to see a film.
1: Yeah.
3: You got to park in a garage, get on High Street in the middle of campus.
1: Yeah, but you get
3: There's no convenience.
1: You get free parking. I mean, yeah.
3: Right, but.
4: Still, you're maneuvering off a High Street.
1: Too much for you to get a stamp?
3: The draw is, yeah, but I mean, with everything Lenox, all the parking and all the suburbs with all the theaters, what are you going to do to draw people in?
1: Well, you're getting college
3: kids.
1: Well,
3: we're the only 70-millimeter.
1: Yeah, but I mean, I'm sure it costs, right?
3: No,
1: costs.
3: I don't think you pay more.
2: I mean,
3: no,
2: tickets are already $17-18.
4: Yeah.
3: Are
4: yeah.
3: they?
4: Yeah.
3: yeah.
4: I mean, is that matinee or is that nighttime, I guess?
2: Yeah, nighttime.
4: Okay.
1: Yeah. Well, I'm sure to get the equipment to play it costs more, or everybody
2: Gateway's
1: would do it.
2: What's
3: an art house
2: boutique
3: film? They don't even do the regular, the majority of the AMC-type films. Gateway is pretty specific.
2: They have both.
3: They
2: have
3: How many
2: screens.
3: Films now? How many screens?
2: They've got... Four or five or six. Okay. I mean, they got enough to
3: and that
2: do.
3: 70-millimeter is just
2: ones
3: the one. Okay,
2: the,
3: yeah.
2: The
3: because that's where they always hold the festival.
2: Right, right.
3: It's kind of artsy.
1: I almost
2: it's
1: went
2: cool.
1: to the drive-in.
2: They got two bars now, so you can
3: nothing
2: go.
3: Wrong with going to the drive-in.
4: Well, then I'm in.
3: Nothing wrong with
1: yeah,
3: that.
1: Yeah, they got Obsession. They're showing Obsession yeah, there and yeah. back rooms.
4: Maddie's Secret, Evil Dead Burn.
1: Oh, I've seen that porn. Maddie's Secret. Oh,
2: yeah.
1: Yeah,
2: good.
1: Yeah, you know what her secret is, guys.
2: Big ol' hog.
1: Yeah. No, Maddie's Secret. Yeah. Great.
2: Maddie can have a hog.
4: Oh, my.
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1: 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The right lane still blocked, is closed. This is State Route 161 East right there at Beach Road due to an accident. The whole roadway was shut down, but we do have two lanes open as of now. And that's QFM 96 traffic. An event coming to Columbus that you might not want to wear white at. Details coming up.

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Sunshine high 86. Partly cloudy tonight, a low 70. And clouds and showers and thunderstorms very likely for Tuesday. Could be severe and a high 86. It is 69 right now. The Ohio Department of Commerce has reported a lot of people are finally claiming their unclaimed funds. A lot have been paid out this year so far. 184,000 claims totaling $182.57 million. Show me the money. Ohio lawmakers and Governor DeWine allocated $1 billion of unclaimed funds to support sports stadiums, with that $600 million already being designated for the Browns' new Dome Stadium. Now, other Ohio professional sports teams, they're vying for a share of the remaining $400 million for their facility improvement.

0: I want to apply for something. What can we get in here from some taxpayer dollars?
1: Get some sort of federal aid.
0: Yeah.
1: Let's put in. All they can do is say no,
2: right? Yeah, that's right.
3: Well, to get it, though, to get the money from DeWine, we'd have to change the format to big band music.
2: Okay.
1: We'd have to be Glenn Miller all the time.
3: We'd have to do the Watootsie or whatever. do the twist. Well, he was
2: the Charleston.
3: Yeah, he was an old man when the twist came out.
2: A legal battle unfolding in the village of Commercial Point, which has certainly had its share of drama over the years. This time, it's over Amazon Data Services Project Cosmos, and it involves a very controversial zoning ordinance that the village council passed. So the conflict has now escalated all the way to the Ohio Supreme Court, with the developer and local residents challenging the legality of the zoning decision to put that data center in. And the annual Jazz and Rib Fest returns to Columbus this coming weekend, celebrating its 45th year. Over 200,000 people are expected to attend all weekend. Festival takes place at Bicentennial West Bank Parks, features over 30 food vendors, a variety of barbecue and fair food, and, of course, performances from various artists throughout the event. Parking is available, multiple downtown locations, and transportation options include biking and the Coda routes as well. And again, just don't wear white if you're going to be smacking on ribs. And that's what's going on.
3: Smacking on libs. What are you doing?
1: We don't want any trouble down here. I meant lip smacking
2: on ribs. Jeez. And I just tried to.
3: Are you like the Canadian smacking gal or what? What's going on there?
2: Well, thank you for deciphering that for me. I appreciate it. And that's what's going on in and around Central Ohio.
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1: First guy to ever drink milk. Yeah. Barney, you see that animal over there in the field? Crawl underneath it, suck on that thing that's hanging down, and then let us know if it's okay.
2: Yeah.
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3: D chimes in on the text line. 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
1: Big shout out to Faller's Feed in Lethopolis. Listen to the show. My wife just walked in.
2: Nice, the feed store.
1: Yeah, the feed store.
2: I wish I had we had a feed store by me. I want to go hang out at the feed store on Saturday mornings. Yeah. Drink coffee, talk about the weather with the old guys.
1: Yeah, get your propane tank filled.
2: Absolutely.
1: Some dog food.
3: Just bought a BB gun at a feed store up in Michigan.
1: Did you?
3: Yeah.
1: Nice. You go shoot some squirrels?
3: Yeah.
1: Some birds?
3: Squirrels.
4: I had a BB. I should have told you that. I've got a BB gun rifle that Jimmy bought to take care of birds that were kept pooping on his car. I'm like, dude, it looks like a .22 rifle. You put that outside of our door, they're going to call the cops on us.
1: Jimmy missed and hit the windshield.
4: Exactly.
2: Yeah, you're going to be shooting at a lot of damn birds.
1: Yep. Yeah, I got a high power.
2: Or you can just clean the garage.
1: Yeah.
2: Just pull it all the way in. It'll fit.
1: Yeah. I bet you could get some listeners to help you, Christy.
4: Or
1: listeners to do it. You don't have to do a thing. You just boss them around.
4: All I got
1: to
4: do is ask. They come a running.
1: There's that one guy who's horny for you. He'd do it.
4: Okay.
1: That dude.
3: We get some odd texts from some of those listeners.
1: Yeah. I don't need a description, sir.
2: Where is Bike Week moving to this week?
4: This coming Thursday for the next 6 weeks, we'll be at Ramsey's Pizza and Pub out in Marys. Yeah, in Marysville.
1: Nice. Well, that's Thursday, but today you got a big show. What's going on today?
4: I do some classic nooners for your Monday. A rock critic who saw this artist's show was so impressed, he later became their manager. So that's coming up in the New Time Hour.
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5: is
6: 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They call it their comfort pledge. 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

the champions of rock, QFM 96. It's Christy. Hope you had a great weekend, everybody. Pretty nice for the most part. We are still under an air quality alert because of the Canadian wildfires and all that smoke. So just be careful. Still to come, some Joe Walsh and Tom Petty up next. Get on your bikes and ride. Stop number two of the QFM 96 Bike Night Tour is Thursday night from 6 to 9. 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We'll see you there.

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0: QFM 96, and we welcome Skynyrd and Foreigner. That's a little lineup right there. It's the Double Vision, Double Trouble Tour. Special guest, Six Gun Sally. 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He'll have your last chance to win tickets to that show. 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Patchy smoke again today, so we are under another air quality alert. Not as bad as Friday, but still pretty bad. Sunshine for the most part, and a high today, 86. Partly cloudy tonight, a low 70, and look for showers and thunderstorms very likely tomorrow. Some could be severe, and a high 86 again.
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after canceling two shows last week, one in Michigan, the other up in Cleveland. He finally got the show in at Riverbend last night, and on the Torgan Elliott show, heard him sing this song, and he sounded pretty good. QFN 96.

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0: The QFM 96 Bike Night Tour. Yeah, we are moving on this coming Thursday. Switching it up. 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Going to be Ramsey's Pizza and Pub out Marysville way. 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

0: 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It's going to be smoky again today. Not as bad as Friday. Sunshine and a high 86. Partly cloudy tonight, a low 70. But for Tuesday, we got some severe weather rolling in. Showers and thunderstorms are likely and a high 86 again.
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0: Well, this is kind of a bummer. Eric Clapton was scheduled to do a gig August 23rd at the Royal Family's estate in England, and Ronnie Wood was going to be opening. It's been canceled. Poor ticket sales. Clapton, however, does start a brief U.S. tour September the 6th in Detroit. It's Christy. Welcome to your Monday, everybody. And one of the band's most iconic tracks, but with a very dark, lyrical theme. Your first classic Nooner is on the way.
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This was written by Chris Cornell, and the band's guitarist, Kim Thayil, described it as the Hey Joe of the 90s, drawing a parallel to the classic song about a man who murders his partner. The lyrics of this song depict a guy who has committed an act of violence against his romantic partner, leaving him isolated in a psychological and emotional wasteland. Lines like, "I shot my love today, would you cry for me?" convey both the literal and metaphorical weight of his actions. Now, the title of the song symbolizes the emotional and moral weight that he carries, reducing the relationship to something toxic and unbearable. It remains one of Soundgarden's most iconic tracks, illustrating the band's ability to blend heavy rock with introspective and dark lyrical themes. Today would have been Chris Cornell's 62nd birthday. He died by suicide in May of 2017. From 1996's Down on the Upside, it's Soundgarden with Burden in My Hand. Your first classic nooner, QFM 96.

0: Talking Angels, the Black Crowes, QFM 96 from your Sears Heating and Cooling Weather Center. They're not plumbers. 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Partly sunny today, going to have a high of 86. Clouds start to roll in tonight, a low 70. And for your Tuesday, look for showers and thunderstorms likely, and they could be heavy at times, and a high 86 again. A rock critic was so impressed with this artist, he later became their manager. Classic Nooner number two on your Monday is on the way.
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song captures the spirit of restless youth yearning to hit the road and live life to its fullest. Bruce Springsteen wrote the lyrics in his Long Branch, New Jersey home in early 74. He said, "One day I was playing my guitar on the edge of the bed, working on song ideas, and the words just came to me." Springsteen played this for the very first time May the 9th of 1974 when he opened for Bonnie Raitt at Harvard Square. Rock critic John Landau was at that show and wrote, "I saw rock and roll's future and its name is Bruce Springsteen." Landau eventually became Springsteen's manager. So this song came at a crossroads for his career. His first two albums didn't sell very well, and Columbia Records might have dropped him if he didn't produce a hit. It was on this day in 1975 that Bruce Springsteen and the E Street Band played the opening night on their Born to Run tour at the Palace Theater in Rhode Island. This also saw the live debut of Stevie Van Zandt as a member of the E Street Band. It's The Boss with Born to Run, your second classic nooner, QFM 96.

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1: Donald J. Trump. Good morning, sir.
3: 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Your favorite president calling. I have an update on the cyclospora parasite that's been spreading across the nation.
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0: Tour well underway. Two stops in Cleveland, September 17th and the 19th, and both shows are sold out. Well, QFN 96, we welcome Styx and Don Felder. 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

0: Love Me Some Almonds, Classic Rock, QFM 96. No, the band, not just the nut. Well, I love them both. 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We're going to have some sunshine today. Still some smoky haze in the air and a high 86. Partly cloudy tonight, a low 70. But showers and thunderstorms rolling for Tuesday. Some could be severe and a high of 86. Stick around. Big Rick in next.
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Classic Rock QFM 96. Welcome to the first second shift of the week. We'll do it like that. I hope you guys had a great weekend. I actually hid in the house most of the time between the oppressive heat, wildfire smoke, a bunch of soccer that I really did enjoy watching. I didn't do a whole lot, which was actually okay with me. And my final thoughts on the World Cup. And I hope you guys enjoyed it because it really was a spectacle. And I hope that the next time the World Cup rolls around, wherever it is, I hope I fall in love with it like I did when it was in the United States and in Canada and Mexico. But here in North America, I thought it was shown off really, really well. The Saturday game between France and England was by far the more exciting of the two games. 6-4. That's like a baseball score. I've never seen a soccer game score so many goals. It was wild. Yesterday, at least there was a fight at the end. But my God, they fought.

0: fall down so easily. Could you imagine these guys playing hockey or football? It just would not look the same. But it was enjoyable. But back to real life we go, and back to the MLS season. We've got the crew kicking it back off here on Wednesday night. I got Foreigner, Joan Jett, and Sublime ready to go.
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4: 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Your favorite president calling. I have an update on the Cyclospora parasite that's been spreading across the nation.
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You're rocking Second Shift with Big Rick. And this band has a new singer that is the son of the old singer. And now they also have a new record. Here's Sublime.

0: Classic Rock QFM 96, working second shift with Big Rick and the newly released Stones album. They just won't stop. It's called Foreign Tongues. It is out now. Torgan Elliott, they have a chance for you to win now, tomorrow, fourth row tickets to go see Styx and Don Felder. They're doing it all the way down to front row seats, so tune in tomorrow morning and all this week for your chance to win great seats to the first five rows. It is the show that kicks off the Ohio State Fair. 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Coming up, I've got rock from Great White. We're going to hear from Guns N' Roses and the J. Geils Band. 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

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I noticed something yesterday while watching the halftime show of the World Cup that I want to compare it to the NFL, which of course will make everybody mad. And I look forward to that in just a couple of minutes. Right now, you got Poison on Second Shift.

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0: Classic Rock QFM 96, working second shift with Big Rick. And I did notice yesterday during the halftime festivities of the World Cup final that for everything, as soon as anybody is announced to be the halftime show for the Super Bowl, everybody is mad about something. It's either not the person they wanted, it's not the type of music they expected, it's not a 90-year-old band. Trust me, I would love to see the Rolling Stones. I thought it was a huge mistake for it to not be Metallica when the game was in San Francisco. I get it. We all have opinions. That's what makes us humans. However, I thought the World Cup really did it right because they brought in artists that... This is a global thing. I mean, there's 48 countries in the World Cup, obviously a lot more than 48 countries interested in soccer. And I thought they did a nice job blending those people together. Do I particularly care about any of them? No. I mean, the Ted Lasso crowd, yeah. But I don't care about Justin Bieber. I don't care about Madonna or whatever in the hell that K-pop thing is. But what I do like is that they brought a whole bunch of different entertainment and artists together, which actually probably entertained the world better than any Super Bowl halftime show ever has. So I liked it. Plus, those folks, just like the Super Bowl, do not get paid. They obviously got tons of exposure. But the salaries they would have made, I think, went to charity, which I thought was really kind of a cool thing for the World Cup.
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2: Big Rick, we get things underway on northbound 23 in northern Pickaway County. ODOT doing some road work. The right lane is blocked 23 northbound at 762. 23 northbound at Duval Road. Looks to be about a 3 to 4 minute delay. 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

Classic Rock QFM 96, working second shift with Big Rick and Tom Petty running down a dream. Make sure that you run down our app in your app store. I realize that summer is dwindling, but there's still plenty left. If you're going somewhere, you want to make sure that you take Q with you, and you want to make sure that you are perusing that app, even if you're listening on the traditional radio waves, because we give away things over there on the app that you can't always win on the air. I got Cheap Trick and Van Halen ready to go right now. It's the Scorpions.

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0: Classic Rock QFM 96, second shift with Big Rick. I don't think I'll ever get tired of hearing Stevie Ray Vaughan play the blues guitar. 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Also, winning things makes work better, and QFM 96 welcomes Lynyrd Skynyrd and Foreigner, the Double Vision, Double Trouble Tour, with special guest Six Gun Sally, and that is coming to Riverbend Music Center on Saturday, August 8th. 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
2: Rick, ODOT is still doing some road work in northern Pickaway County, northbound 23 at Duval Road. The right lane is closed, 3 to 4 minute delay, and a 5 to 6 minute delay on the north end. Northbound 71, right after 270 on the north side, the right lane is blocked. This is affecting traffic on 270 east and westbound, the north outer belt trying to ramp on to northbound 71. So you're going to see about a 5 to 6 minute delay there. From the QFM 96 Sears Heating and Cooling Weather Center, they're not plumbers, they're not electricians. 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Partly cloudy tonight, low 70. And tomorrow, showers and thunderstorms likely, mainly between 6 a.m. and 3 p.m. Some could be severe, high 85. I'm Jim Thomas, Traffic and Weather, QFM 96.
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0: Classic Rock QFM at 96, working second shift with Big Rig. Oh, I got one fan. His name is Tony. Thank you. So this is a bad day for a Groveport native and fantastic football player, Lev Bell. Yikes. There's been plenty of things about Lev Bell and his career that make you say yikes, but it's his personal life, I think, that's really... And it stinks, too. As a Steeler fan, here's my rant. As a Steeler fan, Lev Bell could have gone as far as any running back could have ever gone with the Steelers, and he wanted the big payday. After the Steelers offered him the big payday, he's like, nah, I'll take less money, and goes to the Jets. And things have gone downhill since then, so word to the wise, playing for the Jets can be a hindrance to your life, but he got arrested for, actually in Stark County, so... for child support payments and things like that. And he's obviously had some other run-ins with the law. I hope he pulls it together. I mean, at one point, Bell, Brown, and Big Ben, like them or not, were one of the best shows that you could watch on Sunday. They were so good. I hope he's able to pull it together.
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2: Rick, there is an accident scene going on southbound 71 between Route 62 and Route 56. The left shoulder's blocked. This is southwest of Grove City. Northbound 71 after 270, right lane is blocked by a disabled vehicle. This is affecting the north outer belt, east and westbound, trying to ramp on to 71 northbound. 4 to 5 minute delay. Look out for the potholes. It is pothole season. 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
3: Oh,
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How about this? How about seeing Lynyrd Skynyrd and Foreigner, the Double Vision, Double Trouble Tour with special guest Six Gun Sally? 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We're going to do songs this week of Lynyrd Skynyrd. We'll start first in honor of what it's been like to be in Columbus the last couple of days. First song, That Smell. 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
2: Rick, the blocking disabled vehicle on the north end's out of the way, northbound 71 right at 270, so traffic is in recovery mode on the north outer belt, east and westbound. From the QFM 96 Sears Heating and Cooling Weather Center, they're not plumbers, they're not electricians. 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Partly cloudy skies tonight, low 70. Showers and storms are likely tomorrow, mainly between 6 a.m. and 3 p.m. Tomorrow's high, 85. I'm Jim Thomas, Traffic and Weather, QFM 96.
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Pour some sugar on me. It's second shift, and I bet a lot of you crank coffee and sugar all day to get through it. Is coffee good for you? Is it bad for you? What nutritionists say? I don't know. How much sugar do you put in it? We're going to talk about coffee after Journey. Right now, you're getting the crew.

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0: Classic Rock QFM 96, it's Journey, any way you want it. I don't know if that's the case, or if you should, or if you shouldn't. I mean, I think most of us have lived long enough to find out that eggs are bad for you, then they're good for you, then they're bad for you, then they're good for you, and coffee has taken a similar path. Is too much caffeine enough? Should I drink more caffeine? Should I not drink caffeine at all? And then you just get crazy and ramble on like that. Well, according to experts now in the American Heart Association, up to 5 cups of coffee per day potentially lowers heart disease risk. Now, I'm just throwing this out there. When the hell is somebody going to decide what's good and what's bad and just stick with it? I'm tired of wondering, am I doing too much of this? Just live and eat and enjoy your life. And if you need 5 cups of coffee to stay awake, just drink them. 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
2: Rick, there is one accident scene. It is on the north outer belt. Minor delays. It's on the right shoulder, eastbound 270, right after 23. The rest of our freeways, typical slowdowns in the usual spots. 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

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Working second shift with Big Rick. It is a nice day for a white wedding. Tomorrow, not so much. If it rains on your wedding day, it's good luck. Well, then tomorrow you should get married because you would be lucky for the rest of your life. Have you looked at this forecast? We'll take a look.

0: Classic Rock QFM 96, working second shift with Big Rick, and I'm really glad that bike night is Thursdays and not Tuesdays because of the weather that's coming, but by Thursday, we should be good to go. The QFM 96 bike night presented by Buckeye City Motorsports moves on to the next stop. It's Ramsey's Pizza and Pub in Marysville. That's going to start this Thursday night. 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
2: Rick, there is one accident scene. It is on the north outer belt. Minor delays. It's on the right shoulder, eastbound 270, right after 23. The rest of our freeways, typical slowdowns in the usual spots. 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

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It's a kick-ass afternoon of rock and roll. 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

Classic Rock QFM 96, working second shift with Big Rick. And I did not do a ton of work over the weekend. I spent way too much time on the internet, and I learned something valuable I want to talk about after Tom Petty. Right now, it's Billy Idol.

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You're working second shift with Big Rick on QFM 96.

0: 96, working second shift with Big Rick and Tom Petty. You wrecked me. I spent way too much time on the internet this weekend. Outside of watching all of the soccer that I could watch and a couple of baseball games, I just sat there and mind-numbingly scrolled. I scrolled Marketplace so much, I think I ended up agreeing to buy like five things. So it was definitely a too much internet weekend for me. But what I did notice is this. Everybody and their brother is using AI to make a flyer for anything. Come to my bar. Listen to my radio show. I can do this. I'll wash your cars. I'm done with it. Not only do I advocate for live people who are graphic designers to do work, and I'm not saying I've never used AI. What I'm saying is everybody's AI flyer looks exactly the same. I don't know what in the hell you do. And I mean, I probably don't care either, but my God, it looks exactly like someone else who does the exact opposite thing that you do, and I don't know who to call.
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2: Big Rick, we are going to wrap things up with one accident scene. It's on Leonard Avenue just east of St. Clair, and then northbound 315 just after 270. Disabled vehicle still on the right shoulder. Minor delays. From the QFM 96 Sears Heating and Cooling Weather Center, they're not plumbers, they're not electricians. 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Partly cloudy tonight, low 70. Showers and storms likely tomorrow, mainly between 6 a.m. and 3 p.m. Some could be severe. High tomorrow, 85. I'm Jim Thomas, QFM 96, Traffic and Weather.
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0: Classic Rock QFM 96, working second shift with Big Rick, and tomorrow your chance to win fourth row tickets to go see Styx and Don Felder. That will be with Torgan Elliott tomorrow morning. All this week, and as you get closer to Friday, you get closer to front row. I'm not saying sitting in the fourth row is bad. I'm just letting you know that it's going to progress. 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Don't forget the Ohio State Fair runs July 29th through the 9th. You can get info on all the attractions, concert tickets, food, all the stuff at OhioStateFair.com.
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I remind you, you are listening to Classic Rock QFM 96, Columbus, Ohio. 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

0: Second floor. Hardware, children's wear, ladies' lingerie. Oh, good morning, Mr. Tyler. Going down?
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0: Classic Rock QFM 96 with Aerosmith. Guitarist Joe Perry said he was a little insulted when people used to refer to them as the Bad Boys from Boston. He thought that title was more deserving of the Jay Giles Band.
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0: Classic Rock QFM 96. Welcome, Styx and Don Felder, to the Ohio State Fair. They're going to open it up. We're 9 days out from the fair. They'll play opening night. You can tune in with Torg and Elliott mornings all this week. 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And those tickets also include your fair admission. There's more info at ohiostatefair.com.
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